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0: Hello again, everyone. I'm Jimmy Key, and welcome once again to 4-State Focus. Today, I have the privilege of having in studio with me Mark Cram, the Director of Communications for the Asian American Center of Frederick, and Dawi Brewer with the Indonesian Education and Cultural Network. Thanks, guys, for joining us today.
1: Wonderful to be here. Thanks
2: for
1: having us.
2: Thank you for having us.
0: You're most welcome. Mark, you and I have had this conversation before that the Asian American Center represents all of Asia, and Asia encompasses an awful lot more than people think of just maybe Korea, Japan, and so forth.
1: A lot of countries, a lot of people, and a lot of cultural richness, which is brought to the community right here in Frederick.
0: Well, for listeners who may not be familiar with the Asian American Center of Frederick, tell us about your organization and the work you do throughout the year in our community.
1: Well, AACF is now more than two decades old, and it has spent those 20 plus years serving the community in a variety of ways, with its early childhood education program, its senior citizens program, senior companionship program. There's certainly English second language classes and a variety of other ways that the community is served. We have our workforce integration service for empowerment program, which basically helps individuals be matched through an apprenticeship to an appropriate job and providing workforce for the local growing area. The immigrant community is growing in Frederick, and Frederick's the fastest growing county in the state of Maryland, and immigrants certainly make up a large portion of that. Although I will say the services that AACF provides are for all of the community and not just immigrant.
0: Understood. You're right. It is fast growing, and anybody who's ever driven in places like, Tokyo, Singapore, understand the traffic problem that we have here in Frederick as well. But I want to focus on the Indonesian culture at the Indonesian cuisine on the creek, and AACF hosts a variety of cultural events. This one focuses specifically on Indonesia.
1: AACF sponsors a number of cultural events, which adds to the cultural richness of the community every year. Lunar New Year celebration, the Mid-Autumn Festival, Asia on the Creek, just to name a few. And this one has grown very rapidly, and Dewi here has really been instrumental in organizing it and making it a great success.
0: Dewi, Indonesia is made up of more than 17,000 islands throughout the South Pacific and hundreds of different diverse ethnic groups. How does this event showcase that incredible diversity rather than just one aspect of Indonesian culture? That one aspect, of course, being food. How do you spotlight the diverse culture of Indonesia?
2: You're right, Jim. Yeah, Indonesia is incredibly diverse, with more than 1,300 ethnic groups, hundreds of local languages, and tradition that vary from island to island. At Indonesia Day on the Creek, we celebrate that diversity through ethnic, religion, cousins, traditional music, dance, colorful cultures, exhibit, art, craft, and community storytelling. Then visitor will be experience culture from Java, Bali, Sumatra, Kalimantan, and many other island region all in one place in Frederick.
0: Good. Bali, I would want to go there one of these days. Now down to my favorite subject, food. That's a major attraction for this event. For somebody who's never tried Indonesian cuisine before, what are some of the goodness dishes that they absolutely should not miss? Tell me what people should come here and sample without doing anything else first.
2: Oh, right. This is really definitely you need to try nasi goreng. We call nasi goreng. In English, we say fried rice. Indonesian famous fried rice. This is really good. We have also satay, the grilled steward with the delicious peanut sauce. Like we have a chicken or beef. And another one, this is very important, rendang. Rendang is from beef. It's cooked with slow cooker beef. This is really rich with the flavor. Don't miss that, okay? International recognized of the world best food. Don't miss it. Is it bakso? It's bakso. It's the meatball. And soto is soup with the chicken and really light and really Delicious, just delicious. I said it.
0: One of my go-tos when I have a cold is wonton soup.
2: Okay.
0: I mean, when I have a cold, there is nothing that makes me feel better than nice, good, hearty, warm wonton soup. So I would imagine these soups that you talk about. I need to diversify my liquid penicillin.
1: You might find a new cold remedy there.
0: There you go. Beyond the food, right? But talk to me about the performances, the demonstrations, some of the cultural experiences that one can expect.
2: Right. Visitor will be enjoy traditional contemporary dance performances, live Indonesian music, and this is the important martial art demonstration. This is really interesting. And we have also batik thrifting and batik coloring. Batik is from Indonesia. How do I make this? That I'm wearing batik. They will people can try to make this. So we have a stand to people and our kid will be come there to enjoy the activity, art, craft, and interactive experience where guests can learn about Indonesian traditional firsthand, like music, instrument music from bamboo. So we can have interactive with the people around the Carrot Creek area.
0: That's super. I remember trying batik in college in art class, and I would, under no circumstances am I an art major. But even if I made a mistake, it turned out beautiful. So I suggest you give that a try. Mark, Frederick has become increasingly diverse over the years. How do events like Indonesia Culinary Day help bring together some of the longtime residents and some of the newer members of our community?
1: Well, you know, for one thing, you keyed in on something, and that is food. Food is universal, you know. Having the opportunity to try a dish that you've never tried before and you realize, wow, I really like this, you know. So that's one aspect of it. The other aspect of it is this. We have to remember that while it may be something that's different for us, maybe foreign to us, this is home for everyone who lives here. And so they've brought whatever their traditions, their heritage, their culture with them. And that just expands our horizons. You know, a lot of people say, well, I would love to travel around the world and experience different cultural things. Well, how about experiencing those very cultural things right here at home in Frederick? And understanding the cultural differences, understanding the backgrounds, really makes for a peaceful, cohesive community. You know, every one of us have an immigrant story. And so it's very easy to say, oh, well, you know, immigrants, they're here. I don't know why they're here. They sound different. They look different. But every last one of us, whether it was you or your parents, your grandparents, your great-grandparents, going back however many generations, America was built on the backs of immigrants, and they brought culture. The things that you and I enjoy at our home, there's cultural trappings to that came from Ireland or England or Germany or Europe or wherever you're from. And so experiencing that to a greater degree really broadens a person's horizons, and it helps them to really embrace the community as a whole. I think it makes for a more peaceful coexistence.
0: Well, this event is free and open to everyone.
1: Absolutely.
0: As we said, somebody like you have a new Frederick resident from, say, Texas or something like that. What do you hope a first-time visitor will take away from this event after spending a few hours on the Carroll Creek?
2: Yeah, you're right. This is really a free event for everyone. Anywhere you come from, just stop by to Frederick. I hope you come with the empty stomach and you leave with the full stomach. Try wonderful memories and new appreciation from Indonesia, rich culture, and warm hospitality. Most important, I hope they live with new friends and curiously to learn even more. So you no need to buy any ticket, air ticket to fly back, going to Bali or going to Indonesia, Jakarta. Just try this first. If you like it, and then go ahead. Book your air ticket which places you want to visit.
1: And you know, for the individual, you mentioned the example of someone from Texas or someone from outside the Frederick area. If they come and visit, and then they go home realizing really what a rich area Frederick is in so many different ways, it leaves an overall great impression on visitors and tourists, they want to come back to Frederick again.
2: Exactly.
0: The next time I have some barbecued brisket and some Lone Star beer, I will go ahead and trade it off with somebody that has something unique. And you mentioned a dish that had peanuts in it. Mm-hmm. I am a sucker for anything like pork saute, for example. Oh, man, that's good stuff. Let's talk about partnerships right now. This event's being organized with the Indonesian Education and Cultural Network and the Downtown Frederick Partnership. How crucial are these partnerships in making an event like this not only possible but a success?
1: Well, for us from the Asian American Center of Frederick, partnerships are a must do. It's vital because then, you know, we're not just doing something alone. By partnering with the Indonesian, the IDECN, then this brings a whole nother aspect to the things that we're able to present. We're very proud of the cultural events that are offered in the community, which are sponsored by AACF. The Downtown Frederick Partnership has just been amazing to work with. I mean, they really are the foundation of encouraging events like this, and not just for AACF and not just for the Asian community, but for the community as a whole. People need to realize this is a real treasure that Frederick has in the Downtown Partnership.
0: You guys are known for celebrating cultures through events like Asia on the Creek, and this is one that's kind of like focused differently, Indonesia Culinary Day. How does it fit into your broader mission of building understanding across cultures? I guess you build the bridge somehow, and in this case, that bridge is food.
1: Yeah. Again, you know, AACF prides itself on the cultural events that it plans. Anything that is unique, you know, for example, the Lunar New Year is celebration is much more central to the Chinese culture, although the other Asian cultures also may observe it. But, you know, it's very much more strongly tied to Chinese culture. But this event now gives someone else an opportunity to sample different culture, different food.

0: with the food, we can make them happy, come together, and decide be fun, educational. Also, we have a educational and welcoming from every generation. So please come with your family, bring your kid, bring your pets, whatever. Enjoy the weather, enjoy all the activity there.
1: Well, that is something that each one of God's organic creatures on this planet can relate to, is food. Got to have food.
0: Mm-hmm. And
1: if,
0: with
1: it, if you got to eat, it might as well taste pretty tasty. Go back to the cultural question for a minute. We talk about sharing our food. Like, I'll give you brisket from Texas. You give me pork saute from Vietnam, or these cultural festivals. What kind of role do they play in breaking down stereotypes? I mean, you know, some people say, I got news for you. You may think sushi is not something that you would eat, but once you stick it in your mouth, it will really change it. How do you help people learn about one another through a shared experience like food and music?
0: Oh, okay. This is really cultural festival, so people can like experience a culture instead of simple, you know, some people like just reading, but this is your experience on the spot, on the place. When people share the meal, enjoy the music together, and have conversation with family, with friend, or whatever they meet there, oh, this is really good time, right? This personal connect create understanding, respect, and lasting friendship.
2: You know, you think about it. Once you have an opportunity to spend some time with someone personally, then suddenly you realize we're all the same. We are all the same. And so may come from different parts of the world, may call foods different names, but we're all the same. And so experiencing that can break down any prejudices or any cultural differences, and you realize then we can coexist.
1: Well, I mean, coexistence is critical to human survival.
2: Yeah.
1: And we are all humans on this rock. I think the sooner that we get involved in events like this, the better off that all of us are going to be. Of course, there are differences, and this is just one. It's a really nice way to get to know other cultures and experience other cultures, put yourself in their place. It helps, again, bridge those divides that we all unfortunately have a tendency to experience. If somebody shows up and says, okay, where's the food? Just because
2: that'll be you and I that will be saying
1: of course,
2: that, okay?
1: You know. Just because they're curious, what do you hope they'll discover about Indonesia before they get back in the car and leave Carroll Creek?
0: Yeah, I hope they really discover that Indonesia is much more than beautiful travel destination. It's a nation of incredible diversity, creativity, resilience, and hospitality. Every dish has story. Every performance has a meaning. And every tradition reflects the generation of history and culture. And this festival, we will bring all the young generation to perform and, to like teaching the young generation, hey, this is your root, okay? You born here in America, you adapt with the environment, but you still have a root in Indonesia. So they can learn that, look that directly, taste that, try that, okay? And then you know that, okay, one day they can remember that.
2: And certainly, as individuals come down along the creek, if you haven't been down along Carroll Creek, or you haven't been down there for a while, come on down. It is a beautiful setting along the creek. It is so comfortable the way it has been designed, the amphitheater area there. It's very comfortable, and you have a great vantage point to watch the performances and to walk up and down the creek and experience by stopping by the vendors. There'll be plenty of vendors there with various things for sale in addition to the food.
1: I have to admit that, because when you walk into downtown Frederick and you see what they've done with Carroll Creek, you look at it and go, well, that started out to be nothing more than a flood control project.
2: Correct.
1: And look at what they've done to it.
2: And it's like a cultural center, really. I mean, it is just, and so there's so many different events that happen down there. So we're by no means there alone. So the city has done a very nice job. The city is very supportive of the

0: event and the events that we have there, as well as other events. So it almost, I would say, just to give a plug for the city, it seems like there's always something going on along Carroll Creek.
1: And looking, let's speak about some of those events that you guys have going on down there. Beyond this event, what other programs or cultural celebrations does AACF have in the pipeline that people should keep on their radar? What else is coming up that...
0: Well, coming up September the 19th, I believe, if I'm right on my date here, I'll quickly check my calendar, but September 19th will be the Mid-Autumn Moon Festival. And that has its roots. While it started in China, it also has expanded out and is enjoyed by the other neighboring Asian cultures, many of them. And the Moon Festival, basically, for Americans, we think about, you know, the harvest moon and the harvest time.
1: Right.
0: Well, that's what it was. And so it became a time of family reunions, because as the older generation grew to where they were unable to take care of the farm by themselves and their harvest their crop, the sons and daughters, the grandchildren, the great-grandchildren would all come back to help during the fall moon, during the harvest moon, which, you know, since they have a bright full moon, they could work much later into the evening, bringing in the harvest, and with that then enjoy a meal together as a family reunion. So the Moon Festival that will be held in Frederick on September 19th draws from that tradition.
1: Okay. Dawi, what other things from an Indonesian standpoint, what other events or holidays would you, in cooperation with the AACF, like to mention?
2: So for this year, only is Indonesian Day on the Creek. We are work together with Asian American Center of Frederick and the downtown of Frederick. But actually, this August is month of Indonesian Independent Days. It is on August 17. So all Indonesian, actually in all the country, all the world in this plan, they will come to the embassy where they are living. They will celebrate together. With the food again, we never forget about the food. And we meet a people same from Indonesia. Maybe we missing someone, and then we suddenly like meet them there. So in Indonesia, it really have a history about the August, month of August. We have an Indonesian Independent Day on August 17. So yeah, that's why we make this Indonesian Day on August.
1: Refresh my world history for a minute, if you would. Who did Indonesia declare independence from, or were they granted their independence?
2: Oh, from our first president, Sukarno, and the vice president is Sukarno and Hatta, Mr. Hatta. So this has been 1945, if not wrong. Yeah, this is 1945. So Indonesian people is really never like forget about that. So okay. Everywhere, if you... At Indonesia, any island, they celebrate that is really, really meaningful for people. They decorate all their house. They have all invite people around their community. They have a food. They have a games. On odd day, on the day 17, all people stop from work.
1: Okay.
2: They just celebrate that.
1: Well, there's a piece of world history.
0: You got your history
2: lesson
0: for the day.
1: There you go. Finally, go ahead and give us your best invitation. In other words, if somebody is out there listening, they have the opportunity, the means, and the time to do this, why should somebody make some plans to spend part of their afternoon at Indonesia Culinary Day on Carroll Creek?
2: Yeah, especially we want to thank you first for Asian American Center of Frederick. They is collaborate with us. This is the third festival we make in the Carroll Creek. So the first one on the 2022, and then 20 last year, and then this year. So also we would like to thank you for the downtown Frederick, city of Frederick, and everyone who come there. So if you're looking for fun for your family and friend experience, and this weekend, different from ordinary, come and join us. Saturday, August 1st, enjoy amazing food, vibrant for performances, beautiful art, craft, and warm hospitality of Indonesia, all right here in downtown Frederick. Admission is free for everyone. Are welcome. And we promise you live inspiration, entertain, and probably is planning for your next Indonesian meal. Oh, we cannot wait to see you all day in the Kettle Creek.
1: All right, Mark, put the exclamation point on that.
0: All right, and if you happen to miss it for whatever reason, and you'd like to know more about the Asian American Center of Frederick, please visit our website, www.aacfmd.org, and you can go there and sign up for the newsletter, learn more about our senior programs, and any of the programs that we do, and our cultural events that obviously are growing in size and popularity every year.
1: All right, so in essence, any cultural event that you might be interested to that is Asian cultural centric would appear on your webpage.
0: Absolutely.
1: They'll give you all the pertinent information. And guys, I thank you so much for joining us
0: today.
1: Thank
0: you, Jimmy.
1: We've been
0: speaking
1: with Mark Cram, the Director of Communications for the Asian American Center of Frederick, and Dawi Brewer with the Indonesian Education and Cultural Network. Thank you very much, Dawi. I appreciate you being here today. And Mark, as usual.
0: Yep. Great to see you, man.
2: Thank you for having us.
1: You're most welcome. Our time is up, unfortunately, but we thank you folks for yours. I'm Jimmy Key. Thank you once again for listening to 4-State Focus. Have a good day.
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1: Hey, it's Emma Day. Join me this Monday from 6 to 8 for Wild West Night at the 129th Carroll County 4-H and FFA Fair running through August 8th. There'll be a kids' pedal pool, a chick parade, live glassblowing demonstrations, livestock shows with plenty of cows, pigs, and poultry, as well as local bands, bedtime stories, great food, and lots more.
2: Hey there, it's Andy Webb. Thanks to Smog Heating and Air, Fourth Dimension Fun Center, Fortress Foundation Solutions, Danielle Bender with Karis Realty, and the Frederick County Sheriff's Office, I'll be live beginning at 4 p.m. at Urbana District Park this Tuesday for the annual National Night Out. The event runs from 5 to 8, featuring law enforcement, firefighters, and other first responders on hand to connect with the neighborhoods they serve and help residents learn about crime and safety, drug prevention, and community unity. But there'll also be lots of fun, too, with canine demos, food trucks, games and activities, and lots more.
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1: Hey, it's Emma Jay. Join me this Monday from 6 to 8 for Wild West Night at the 129th Carroll County 4-H and FFA Fair running through August 8th. There'll be a kids' pedal pool, a chick parade, live glass-blowing demonstrations, livestock shows with plenty of cows, pigs, and poultry, as well as local bands, bedtime stories, great food, and lots more.
2: Hey there, it's Andy Webb. Thanks to Smog Heating and Air, Fourth Dimension Fun Center, Fortress Foundation Solutions, Danielle Bender with Karis Realty, and the Frederick County Sheriff's Office, I'll be live beginning at 4 p.m. at Urbana District Park this Tuesday for the annual National Night Out. The event runs from 5 to 8, featuring law enforcement, firefighters, and other first responders on hand to connect with the neighborhoods they serve and help residents learn about crime and safety, drug prevention, and community unity. But there'll also be lots of fun, too, with canine demos, food trucks, games and activities, and lots more.
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1: Hey, it's Emma Day. Join me this Monday from 6 to 8 for Wild West Night at the 129th Carroll County 4-H and FFA Fair running through August 8th. There'll be a kids' pedal pool, a chick parade, live glass-blowing demonstrations, livestock shows with plenty of cows, pigs, and poultry, as well as local bands, bedtime stories, great food, and lots more.
2: Hey there, it's Andy Webb. Thanks to Smock Heating and Air, Fourth Dimension Fun Center, Fortress Foundation Solutions, Danielle Bender with Karis Realty, and the Frederick County Sheriff's Office, I'll be live beginning at 4 p.m. at Urbana District Park this Tuesday for the annual National Night Out. The event runs from 5 to 8, featuring law enforcement, firefighters, and other first responders on hand to connect with the neighborhoods they serve and help residents learn about crime and safety, drug prevention, and community unity. But there'll also be lots of fun, too, with canine demos, food trucks, games and activities, and lots more.
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3: Hi, it's Steve Mann. Have you heard the commercials for the Stop Smoking seminars? And they said it could work for you. So I went, and guess what? It did work for me. You know, my friends and family are still amazed. I quit smoking. I didn't have cravings, anxiety, or weight gain. 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So what do you got to lose? I'll tell you what you got to lose. A very bad

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1: Good Monday morning. 270 southbound looks good from Frederick to 495, then moving on to the inner loop towards Bethesda and Silver Spring. 70 eastbound quiet from 81 in Hagerstown to Frederick and then Mount Airy to Baltimore. In Frederick County, 85 in Tuscarora Road, there's some debris on the roadway at that location, as well as in Howard County on 40 right at Centennial Lane. 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

0: Monday morning underway with Andy and Emma in the morning here on 99.9 WFRE. Some Kane Brown and Woman to get you up and going. Lots to cover today. Going to be a big week. We've got our big boss in town, just so you know. If I sound a little distracted this week, it's because the boss man, the engineer, we got a big crew that's in town company-wise. So there's a lot going on behind the scenes. But my primary goal every single morning this week is to have fun. Start it off 5 to 10 every day with you, having fun, getting you up and going. If there's anything I can do for you, let me know. Like, get a birthday shout-out on the way to you a little bit after 7 o'clock. We can do that. Also, we're going to give you a chance to win this week. Every day this week, we're going to have a chance for you to win your way into the Monster Truck Show. The Renegade Monster Truck Tour swoops down on the Montgomery County Fair. It is on the way. It's coming up in August this month, a little bit later on the week of 17th through the 21st. But the 18th and the 19th. Is when the Monster Truck Show is going to be happening. The Renegade Monster Trucks will be there. We've got your tickets into the event and parking passes. How cool is that? Because, yeah, it does pay. You can pay to park. There are shuttles, free shuttles you can take, obviously. But if you want the primo parking, we're going to give those away as well as the Renegade Monster Truck Tour tickets. So we got that each day this week. Also, we want to have a conversation a little bit later on about trust and just who you trust and with how much. Because when it comes down to your most personal items, our cell phones are right at the top of the list because we have a lot of data in there. Sometimes people take pictures that they probably shouldn't and type things that they shouldn't. But so there's so much data, maybe even incriminating information. Who do you trust with your cell phone? And by that, I mean not just holding it for you, but giving them the passcode. Who do you trust and how much do you trust them? We'll have that conversation a little bit later on this morning here with Andy and Emma in the morning on 99.9 WFRE.
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2: We continue to see a steady roll on 270 southbound from Urbana to 495, but 15 southbound of Loudoun County. You've got delays right after you come over the Potomac River Bridge out of Maryland and then again through Luckett's Road. And then 9 eastbound, pretty congested from 671 to 287. In Frederick County, debris on the roadway 85 and Tuscarora Road. And then in Howard County, 40 and Centennial Lane. Diana Gibson, WFRE Traffic.
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0: Zach John King and Get to Drinking on 99.9 WFRE. I'm sure you're already thinking about doing a little drinking at the end of this Monday. Wish it could be here a little bit sooner. Not many people like Mondays. However, there are ways to turn negative into positive, especially if you're a business owner. So let me share a story with you just as a little inspiration today. There's a museum that's cashing in on things after a one-star Google review called it the worst aquarium ever. Now, I know I have a lot of friends who own businesses. We work with a lot of clients here. We know how important those online reviews are to your business, because sometimes that's all, the first thing many people see of your business is your website listing on Google and how many stars you have. I know it can be important. So a lot of business owners are worried about getting negative reviews, and they pay close attention to that, as you should. However, bad reviews don't always necessarily mean the end of the story. So this New Bedford Whaling Museum in Massachusetts, which highlights the history, the science, the art of whaling rather than other marine animals, it embraced the one-star review by boldly printing the phrase on T-shirts, sweatshirts, tote bags. They made a whole thing out of it. The merchandise has, since that time, gone viral on social media. Sales have soared of their merch by 250% in just 1 week. Now, according to the AP, the Associated Press, the review was posted on Google in 2020 after a person had come to the museum to visit and mistakenly referred to the museum as an aquarium, writing that it was the worst aquarium ever. Rather than ignore the criticism, staff turned it into a merchandise design. It featured the review on the back of a T-shirt and coffee mugs, as we mentioned, and a whale skeleton on the front. And the shirts recently got national attention when they were featured on different news outlets. It helped introduce the museum to an even wider audience. And now that unexpected success is reflecting the institution's personality. And they even now have a chief engagement officer at the Whaling Museum. So things are getting better, much better, after a one-star review. So if you get a negative review, it's not always the worst thing that could happen. Turn that negative into a positive.
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2: Because of the weather that rolled through yesterday, we still have some area roadways that are affected with debris. In Frederick County, 85 in Tuscarora Road. In Howard County, 40 in Centennial Lane. Now, 270 southbound, we're just seeing some minor delays from Hyattstown into Clarksburg. 70 westbound looks good. From Braddock Heights to Hagerstown, 9 eastbound slows right before 671 to 287. And this report is brought to you by Honest Air. Diana Gibson, WFRE Traffic.
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6: Hey, girl. 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You know you got everybody looking.

0: Combs on 99.9 WFRE. It's Be By You with Andy and Emma in the morning. You could have a member of the Navy by you soon. Have you? I don't know if you have any family members in the military or the Navy specifically, but the military is planning to do some major repairs and renovations to Navy barracks across the country, and that means they got to rehouse a lot of the naval officers, the naval enlistees who are currently living on base, and they're not sure where they're going to be able to put the sailors up while that's happening. It's a major overhaul. Could take years. Navy expects that they're going to need between 8,000 and 12,000 beds, and they're considering their options. They could put them up in apartments or hotels, but they're also thinking about utilizing extra space that everyday folks like you and me might have, like RVs, houseboats, things like that. They're also looking into prefab modular units and temporary man camps. It always we used to call them the Katrina trailers back during Hurricane Katrina. There were a lot of them that were sent down there to house people in the aftermath. But the Navy says the comprehensive upgrades, significant structural work, require the entire barracks to be vacated. So it's not like they just need a place to crash for a little while things are repainted. And apparently all of them need to be done at the exact same time, I guess. That's one thing that comes across. But not really clear if they'll actually end up appealing to us private citizens who have space in our RVs, houseboats, spare rooms, tree houses, additional places. But the military does say they're talking with private housing operators. So it is an option. It could happen. I wanted you to be aware of it. And I mean, on top of figuring out where the sailors are going to stay, there's also a cost problem because then they have to pay for a lot of the housing there. They also have a lack of funding to do that. The military does have a budget of around $1 trillion, and included in that is billions specifically for facilities, sustainment, restoration, and modernization. But there are several watchdog groups that focus on the military, and according to one of them, they published a report, and that money from that $1 trillion has been diverted to support southern border operations. So that money's basically elsewhere. Now, there are roughly around 10 locations where this housing would be needed to be located, one of the most pressing down in Florida. And ships. I know I was talking to somebody here around the office when I heard this, and ships aren't always an option either. The Navy just instituted a No Sailor Lives Afloat pledge, which expands its efforts to stop requiring sailors to live aboard while those vessels are in port. I absolutely love and support our military and so appreciative of their service, but do I really want to bring in another person into my household? I mean, trust me, I'm trying to get rid of my daughter, my flesh and blood. I'm not going to immediately try to refill her room the moment she's gone.
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2: Expect slowing on 270 this morning in between Urbana and Hyattstown, debris on the roadway, 85 in Tuscarora Road, also in Howard County, 40 in Centennial Lane. Some stop and go, 15 southbound through Luckett's, 9 eastbound. You're seeing delays from Chestnut Hill Road over towards 287. Diana Gibson, WFRE Traffic.
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0: In your WFRE Trick Trucks and Cars Weather Center forecast, we've got some clouds and a 40% chance for showers and a pop-up thunderstorm or two this afternoon. Otherwise, gradually becoming mostly sunny, expecting a high near 86. Tonight, mostly cloudy once again as the overnight rolls on, a 30% chance for showers and storms, a low of around 68. And by Tuesday tomorrow, partly sunny, just a 40% chance for a pop-up shower or storm and a high near 85. Currently, it's cloudy and 73.

0: Newcomer Stella Lefty with Boston on 99.9 WFRE. Getting your Monday underway with Andy and Emma in the morning. You're probably questioning your life choices right now. Oh, why did I pick this career? Why do I have to go to work? I mean, we all question things from time to time. Nobody questions anything more than kids do, little bitty kids. Kids can make you crazy with all their questions. As a matter of fact, here's a great example.
1: Daddy, why are the stars in the night?
2: Well, actually, the stars are there all the time, but during the day when the sun is shining, you just can't see them because it's too bright.
1: How do you know?
2: Well, because that's just the way it is.
1: How do you know?
2: Well, that's science.
1: How do you know?
2: I just do.
1: How do you know?
2: You're just gonna have to take my word for it.
1: How do you know?
2: Just because, okay?
1: How do you know?
2: Okay,
3: Kids, they can be a handful, but remember, the neighbors will notice if they suddenly go missing.
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5: Delays on 270 southbound, they're actually growing. You're going to slow right after Urbana getting in through Clarksburg. Keep in mind, debris on the roadway, 85 and Tuscarora Road, and also in Howard County, 40 and Centennial Lane. Hitting the brakes, 15 southbound through Luck. It's 9 eastbound delays before 671 over towards 287. Diana Gibson, WFRE Traffic.
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shack in a cherry coke town. Mama and daddy put their roots right here, cause this is where the car broke down. 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
1: Got an accident on 70 eastbound at Marriottsville Road around mile marker 83, causing some delay as you're heading towards Frederick. But again, it's out there towards, coming from Baltimore towards Frederick. Also near Ellicott City, another accident on 40 at Centennial Lane, closing up a couple of lanes. And out on 124, a weather-related closure at Churchill Downs, closing up the northbound side. Otherwise, 270 looking good in both directions. And 15 in Frederick is clear as well. And as 15 down towards Leesburg. 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
3: From the WFRE Airtron Heating and Air Conditioning News Center, here are the trending stories you need to know about. A Hancock man is behind bars after Maryland Deputy State Fire Marshals determined a Washington County house was set on fire intentionally. Firefighters responded around 6 p.m. last Wednesday to a home in the 12,000 block of Seabolt Road in Hancock. During an investigation, authorities learned the home's occupant had allegedly threatened to set the house on fire before the fire was reported. Investigators determined the fire was started in a bedroom and was intentionally set. Cumberland police later located and detained 40-year-old Joseph Potter. He was turned over to the Deputy State Fire Marshal's office and charged with first-degree arson, arson threat, first-degree malicious burning, and malicious destruction of property over $1,000. Potter is currently being held without bond at the Washington County Detention Center. Virginia's assault weapons ban will remain unenforceable for now after a judge agreed to delay a constitutional challenge to the law. Attorney General Jay Jones requested the pause until the U.S. Supreme Court rules on similar Second Amendment cases. The judge also ordered that a previously issued statewide injunction blocking enforcement of the law remain in effect until the Supreme Court acts or the court issues a new order. The NRA welcomed the decision, saying it protects the rights of law-abiding Virginians, while the legal challenge continues. The law would make it a crime to import, sell, manufacture, purchase, or transfer certain assault weapons and high-capacity magazines holding more than 15 rounds, with limited exceptions. The NRA expects the Supreme Court to address similar cases in 2027. Diana Gibson, WFRE News. Here's Andy with sports.
4: In your mixed plumbing and heating sports, the game got halted by rain after 5.5 innings, but Bryce Harper and Brian De La Cruz both homered, and the Philadelphia Phillies powered through to beat the Baltimore Orioles 8-0 yesterday. It was the last game for both teams before today's trade deadline. Phillies have got a wild card spot in the National League. The O's fell to 2.5 games behind the final playoff spot in the American League. Baltimore has today off before welcoming the Los Angeles Angels to Camden Yards tomorrow. Mike Yastrzemski homered and drove in two runs as the Atlanta Braves beat the slumping Nationals 4-2 yesterday to complete a rare four-game sweep. Washington's now lost five straight, including being swept in this weekend's four-game series, which was the Nats' first sweep this season and their first time ever in Atlanta. They'll attempt to right the ship when they meet the Phillies in Philly tonight at 6:40 p.m. And yesterday's Frederick Keys home game against the Wilmington Blue Rocks got postponed due to rain. That game will be made up August 19th as part of a doubleheader in Wilmington. The Keys, who lost four straight games to the Blue Rocks in this series, including a 4-3 defeat on Saturday, now get set to open a six-game road series against the Jersey Shore Blue Claws at 6:35 p.m. tomorrow night. In your WFRE Trick Trucks and Cars Weather Center forecast, we've got some clouds and a 40% chance for showers and a pop-up thunderstorm or two this afternoon. Otherwise, gradually becoming mostly sunny, expecting a high near 86. Tonight, mostly cloudy once again as the overnight rolls on, a 30% chance for showers and storms, a low of around 68. And by Tuesday tomorrow, partly sunny, just a 40% chance for a pop-up shower or storm and a high near 85. Currently, it's cloudy and 73.

0: News, sports, pop culture. If it's making headlines, then it's fair game. Armor Fence of Maryland presents What's Trending with Andy Webb.
1: RFK Jr. has launched his own cooking show.
2: Oh, okay.
1: I believe it's called Diners, Dives, and Dead Animals I Found on the Side of the Road.
2: Yep.
1: It makes you wonder what's going on in his head. I mean, other than a worm eating his brain.
2: Yeah,
1: honestly.
2: I was going to say, that's pretty much it.
1: In other political news, Dr. Anthony Fauci, the embarrassment tour continues after they subpoenaed him in Congress. He wrote in his diary that he once left Julia Roberts starstruck, he said. What he didn't mention is that she thought he was Yoda, because they look very similar. Netflix and AMC have signed a multi-year deal to share streaming rights to The Walking Dead starting next year.
2: Oh.
1: There's been a resurgence, according to experts, in interest in zombies ever since Mitch McConnell became one. People want to know more about it.
2: Yeah.
1: Now, you can avoid becoming a zombie if you eat more avocados. Eating one avocado a day may lower the risk of heart disease in adults with obesity.
2: Oh, there you go.
1: And eating two avocados a day may lower their ability to pay rent.
2: Right?
1: Expensive.
2: Classic.
1: Speaking of food, Olive Garden sold out of their never-ending pasta passes.
2: Of course, that always happens.
1: First AI, now this. Obviously, Americans love slop. They do. 60,000 migrants flooded into a Spanish territory over the weekend. I bet that's got to be the same feeling the guy who unlocks the door at Best Buy feels on Black Friday.
2: Oh, man.
1: Got to be the same. Finally, speaking of stores, Aldi tried selling a box of 4 ice cubes for $5. Not many people bought them, though. I saw that. I'm just like, idiots. If there was any money to be made from that, don't you think President Trump would have already done it by now?
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2: Things still pretty slow now on 70 eastbound as the entire eastbound side is closed at mile marker 84 from an earlier accident. So pretty slow going after that split with 40 as you head towards Baltimore. Otherwise, on 40, there's an utility issue at Centennial Lane closing up a couple of turn lanes on the westbound side and on the one turn lane on the eastbound side. And out on 124, there is a weather-related closure at Churchill Downs, closing up the northbound side entirely, but there's delays in both directions. But otherwise, 270 looks good. Frederick down to D.C., as well as 15 in Frederick and 15 down to Leesburg. 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

0: 626 with Andy and Emma in the morning on 99.9 WFRE. I love that we work together, obviously, Emma and Jay, because I never on Monday have to ask you, hey, what'd you do this weekend?
1: Yeah.
0: We get to cut out that chit-chat because we did everything together. Almost everything together. Oh. You and Isabel, my daughter, went out and did adventure stuff yesterday. You guys went out and lollygagged.
1: Yeah.
0: Did a little shopping, running around.
1: Yeah,
0: it picked a beautiful day for it.
1: We picked a beautiful day to be inside of the mall. We just walked around the mall for a while.
0: But you had to get there. You had to leave the house, go there, drive in it. But
1: thankfully, the big part of the rain hit while we were inside. So.
0: Well, it was enough to cancel the summer concert series last night.
1: Oh,
0: apologies to everybody who was looking forward to that. Hopefully, things will be back on this coming Sunday. Another summer concert series scheduled for 7 o'clock at the Baker Park Band Shell. Hopefully, the weather will go along with that. Me, you guys were out and about. I stayed home.
1: Yeah.
0: I mean, I did a few little chores around the house, but I literally sat home and rotted.
1: Well, you came here for a while, too.
0: I did a little bit of that, but that's a normal thing. As far as no remotes, no other errands I had to do, nothing.
1: We had a big cleaning weekend, I would say.
0: We did a few cleaning things, but not going out, not doing things, having nothing planned for the weekend. Forget FOMO. Gen Zers are making what they call no plans weekends, their summer weekend strategy. That is what they aim for every weekend.
1: Nice.
0: It's a trend that's being driven by a mix of expensive nightlife. You know, people don't want to go out and drink. It costs money to do that.
1: Yeah.
0: Social burnout, they say, and the pressure to turn, you know, every weekend to a social media worthy content generator.
1: Yeah.
0: Now, there was a poll recently where nearly three quarters of Gen Z adults say staying home has become their default weekend plan, with saving money and recharging at the top of the list of reasons why. But it's not necessarily about being antisocial either. I mean, that's part of it.
1: Mm-hmm.
0: But a lot of young adults still want in-person connections, just without the high cost.
1: Yeah.
0: Amen to that.
1: Mm-hmm.
0: They don't want the stress, the complicated planning. So instead, they are, according to these experts, again, whomever these experts might be, they're opting, Gen Z's opting for simpler get-togethers like walks, picnics, bookstore trips, casual hangouts, things I know you love to do.
1: Yeah.
0: And honestly, I love hearing news like this because nothing makes me feel younger than hearing that the youngest adult generation right now is loving to do nothing. That's their goal in life. They want to do nothing. I feel so young. I feel like a Gen Zer. Hello, fellow kids.
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1: So got an accident slowing you down on 70 eastbound at mile marker 84. One lane is reopened, but it's still very slow going, headed towards Baltimore from that split with 40. Otherwise, you've got another issue on some debris in the roadway on 97 at Roxbury Road. And the closure on 124 has been reopened, so things looking better over there. 270 looks pretty good from Frederick down to D.C. No issues on 15 in Frederick or if you're headed down towards Leesburg. 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

0: Bailey Zimmerman and Chevy Silverado. It's 99.9 WFRE with Andy and Emma in the morning. 6:39 right now. If you got to be somewhere by 7 o'clock, you got about 20 minutes, a little over 20 minutes from right now. Coming up, if you want to plan your morning out, you definitely want to be here with us for a couple of things. First of all, we have a major contest announcement coming up just after 8 a.m. We'll do our news block, we'll give you a couple songs, and we'll make the announcement. You do not want to miss this. Big, big contesting announcement coming up that could benefit you directly just after 8 o'clock, around 8:10 or so. So be here for that. Also, at some point in the 9 a.m. hour today, we're going to give you a chance to play for and win tickets to the Montgomery County Fair and the Renegade Monster Truck Tour that's coming to town on Tuesday and Wednesday, August 18th and 19th at the Montgomery County Fairgrounds at the track there. Going to be a great time. You and I are going to be there on opening night for the Renegade Monster Truck Tour.
1: Oh, okay.
0: Yeah, we're going to be there, and this will be your first time.
1: News to me.
0: No, it's not. We talked about it.
1: We did.
0: We have talked about this. Yes.
1: Okay.
0: It was a long weekend for you. I understand. But so you and I, we are going to be down there. I hope everybody will come and say hi to us if you haven't. I love getting to hang out with our Montgomery County friends. But
1: Sorry,
0: you could also win your way into this. Now, not only do you get into the Renegade Monster Truck Tour show, but you also, we give you the admission passes. It gets you.

0: If cleaning your ears is part of your regular routine, you might be, according to experts, doing more work than you need to.
1: Yeah.
0: So ENTs, according to ear, nose, and throat specialists, earwax, not something your body accidentally made too much of.
1: Mm-hmm.
0: It actually serves an important purpose. It helps prevent infection and keep that area in your ear lubricated. But there is one thing that doctors universally do not recommend, and they're the best thing.
1: I know.
0: Q-tips.
1: I know.
0: They say cotton swabs actually are antithetical to what you're supposed to be doing. They can actually push wax deeper into your ear canal, mm-hmm. which can cause blockages, irritation, bleeding, infections, and damage to the eardrum. They say if you want to clean your ears, stick to the outside of the ear and just use a washcloth or a soapy finger. By God, but it feels so good.
1: It's so great.
0: It is just heavenly. There's a word for it that I won't say on the air. It's a family show, but that's how it feels.
1: Yeah,
0: it's transcendent. But according to the experts, long story short, earwax is good. Embrace the earwax.
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1: We got an accident slowing you down on 70 eastbound at mile marker 84 as you're heading towards Baltimore after that split with 40. The eastbound left shoulder and then right lane and shoulder are closed. So one lane getting by at least now. Otherwise, looks good on 15 in Frederick. No issues there. 70 up to Hagerstown clear as well as 270 down to D.C. and 15 down to Leesburg looking good at this time.
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0: Weather. In your WFRE Trick Trucks and Cars Weather Center forecast, we've got some clouds and a 40% chance for showers and a pop-up thunderstorm or two this afternoon. Otherwise, gradually becoming mostly sunny, expecting a high near 86. Tonight, mostly cloudy once again as the overnight rolls on, a 30% chance for showers and storms, a low of around 68. And by Tuesday tomorrow, partly sunny, just a 40% chance for a pop-up shower or storm, and a high near 85. Currently, it's cloudy and 73.

0: Need a reason to smile today? MJ's got you covered. Thanks to the market at Deer Valley. Here's today's Ray of Sunshine on WFRE.
1: So a quick stop for gas turned into a life-changing surprise for a North Carolina woman after she bought her very first lottery ticket. Ended up winning $100,000.
2: Whoa!
1: For me, that would set me off on a bad path, I think.
3: I know, I have to buy more.
1: Luck? Yeah, but Gastonia resident Kayla Jeffrey says the 100K cash payday scratch-off caught her eye, and she was shocked when it turned out to be the game's top prize. After taxes, she took home about $72,000, which she plans to use, get a new car, and save for school.
2: That amount would fix me.
1: Oh, yeah, absolutely.
2: That would
1: solve every problem I have and then some.
2: Yep, it absolutely would. But, hey, if you don't play, you can't win. That's why I was reading over the weekend. So, on Wednesday of last week, right here in Maryland, two consecutive $1 million Powerball tickets.
1: Wow.
2: Sold one across two back-to-back drawings.
1: Nice.
2: But the national jackpot's still out there. It's surging up, getting close to $750 million right now. But we have $2 million winners recently. Hopefully, we'll have another one. And like I say, the only way you can't win it is to not play. We'll talk more about that. We've got Gail from the Maryland Lottery joining us during the show on Thursday.
1: Oh, yeah.
2: Here on 99.9 WFRE. Now, if you'll excuse me, I have some scratchies to go by.
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1: Still got an accident slowing you down. 70 eastbound at mile marker 84. The left shoulder, right lane, and right shoulder all closed as you're heading towards Baltimore. So pretty slow coming up to that area. Otherwise, it looks good on the other major routes. 70 up towards Hagerstown is clear. 270 down to D.C. looks good. 15 through Loudoun County clear as well as you're heading towards Leesburg.
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0: Waking Up with Andy and Emma in the Morning. 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
1: Still to come, about an hour from right now, we will be making a major contesting announcement that could benefit you directly. 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Do it now, though, because it's coming up in about 15 minutes.
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2: Still got an accident slowing you down. 70 eastbound at mile marker 84. The left shoulder, right lane, and right shoulder all closed as you're heading towards Baltimore. So pretty slow coming up to that area. Otherwise, it looks good on the other major routes. 70 up towards Hagerstown is clear. 270 down to D.C. looks good. 15 through Loudoun County clear as well as you're heading towards Leesburg.
3: From the WFRE Airtron Heating and Air Conditioning News Center, here are the trending stories you need to know about. Maryland lawmakers return to Annapolis today for a special legislative session centered on congressional redistricting. And Republicans are ready, mounting strong opposition. The General Assembly is expected to consider a proposed constitutional amendment that supporters say would clarify the state's authority to redraw congressional district lines. Attorney General Anthony Brown's office recently filed updated ballot language for the proposal. Republican lawmakers argue the effort is a politically motivated attempt to redraw the state's only Republican-held congressional district and accuse Democratic leaders of trying to manipulate election maps ahead of the 2026 election. The proposal would still need voter approval before becoming part of the Maryland Constitution. A Texas arrest in a Howard County homicide is drawing attention from federal immigration officials. The Baltimore Banner reports 24-year-old Darwin Santiago was arrested on July 27th and charged with first and second degree murder in the death of 35-year-old Esmeralda Mendez of Tacoma Park. Investigators say she was found dead July 26th in an apartment in Columbia and believe she was strangled sometime between Saturday night and early Sunday morning. ICE has lodged a detainer with Texas authorities after Santiago's arrest, asking to be notified before any release. Santiago is being held in Texas, awaiting extradition back to Maryland. Diana Gibson, WFRE News. Here's Andy with sports.
1: In your mixed plumbing and heating sports, the game got halted by rain after 5.5 innings, but that was enough for Bryce Harper and Brian De La Cruz to both homer and help the Philadelphia Phillies beat the Baltimore Orioles 8-0 yesterday. That was the last game for both teams before today's trade deadline. Phillies now occupy a wild card spot in the National League as the O's fell to 2.5 games behind the final playoff spot in the AL. Baltimore has today off before welcoming the Los Angeles Angels to Camden Yards tomorrow. Mike Yastrzemski homered and drove in two runs as the Atlanta Braves beat the slumping Nationals 4-2 yesterday, completing a rare four-game sweep of the Nationals. Washington's now lost five straight, including being swept in this weekend's four-game series, which was the Nats' first sweep this season and their first time ever in Atlanta. The Nats will attempt to right the ship when they meet the Phillies in Philly tonight at 6:40 p.m. And yesterday's Frederick Keyes home game against the Wilmington Blue Rocks got postponed due to rain. That game will be made up August 19th as part of a doubleheader in Wilmington. The Keyes, who've lost four straight games to the Blue Rocks in this series, including a 4-3 defeat on Saturday, now get set to open a six-game road series against the Jersey Shore Blue Claws at 6:35 p.m. tomorrow night.
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1: From the WFRE Trick Trucks and Cars Weather Center, your forecast today, we've got clouds and maybe some rain, a 20% chance for a pop-up shower or a thunderstorm today, but otherwise gradually becoming mostly sunny as the day progresses, a high expected near 85. Tonight, partly cloudy, a low 65, before partly sunny Tuesday tomorrow, and a high near 85 once again. Currently, it's cloudy and 74.

0: voila special teas and other goodness love to celebrate.
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0: Let's see who's having a birthday today.
2: Several birthdays to shout out this morning on Monday, the 3rd of August. Who are we celebrating?
3: So yesterday, Paul and Nancy McGee celebrated their 67th anniversary.
2: Awesome. Congratulations to them. And these next three, normally we go in the order of, you know, youngest to oldest, but this is pretty special here.
3: Yeah, we've got a mom-daughter-granddaughter situation. Bonnie Ellsbury is 63 in Germantown. Her daughter, I guess Jess Nutley, is 40 in Waynesboro, PA. And her daughter.
2: Yeah, so her granddaughter, Bonnie's granddaughter.
3: Yes, is Emily Leathers, is 5 in Walkersville.
2: All on the same day.
3: That's wild.
2: Congratulations, guys. Enjoy it.
3: It's also Blaine Cleaver is 31 in Frederick. Brandon Rogers is 33 in Monrovia. Sean Smith is 41 in Frederick. Corey Toms is 48 in Walkersville. Denise Adkins is 49 in Mount Airy. Michael Fogle is 52 in Frederick. Darlene Darcy is 55 in Monrovia. Diana Roderick is 55 in Brunswick. Paul Kovalchik is 50. Sorry about that. Is 50. What'd you say?
2: Kovalsik.
3: Kovalsik, thank you so much. Paul Kovalsik is 55 in Smithsburg. Jeff Wilson is 56 in New Windsor. Phil Iverson is 67 in Frederick. And Daniel Kroon is 70 in Myersville.
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3: That eastbound side of 70 is still closed at mile marker 44. They reclosed the whole eastbound side as they're working to clean up that thing. So a split after 40 headed towards Baltimore is going to be closed off at this time. Definitely find an alternate route. It's also pretty slow going before you get to that area around the Howard County Fairgrounds. Otherwise, not seeing anything to slow you down in Frederick. 15 looking good in both directions. Up to Gettysburg, down to Leesburg. No real issues through there. 270 looks pretty good headed down towards D.C. at this time. And 70 up to Hagerstown clear as well. 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

0: Let's stretch those synapses. Thanks to Fourth Dimension Fun Center, here's today's Morning Mind Bender.
1: Oh, your first chance at winning this week and today, happening right now with our Morning Mind Bender, thanks to our friends at Fourth Dimension Fun Center. They are providing a $60 valued prize pack that you could win. Only one person can win it. We want it to be you. We also throw in five $5 Maryland Lottery scratch-off tickets. And again, we were talking about those earlier. Who knows what you could win on that? Could be a very good day for you. But you have to be the first correct caller at 301-695-9373 to answer today's Morning Mind Bender trivia question on this National Watermelon Day.
2: Yes.
1: Now, I'm not the biggest watermelon fan, but I can appreciate it at least for its significance. And there's one particular significant fact that we need to know from you, Emma J.
2: Yes. Which state is known as the watermelon capital of the world because of the city of Cordell?
1: Okay. Kind of narrows it down a little bit if you know your geography. Which U.S. state known as the watermelon capital of the world? Primarily because of one place, the city of Cordell. First correct caller at 301-695-9373 wins thanks to 4D Fun Center and WFRE.
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2: 70 eastbound still closed after mile marker 84 due to an earlier accident. So as you're heading towards Baltimore, it's going to be a real slow going in that area. Also a utility issue on 40 at Centennial Lane, closing up some turn lanes, both on the east and westbound sides. Otherwise, other things, other major routes looking good. 15 in Frederick's clear up to Gettysburg, down to Leesburg as well. 270 looking pretty good as well. Headed down towards D.C. Only a little bit of congestion at 109 in Hyattstown. And 70 looks good. Headed up to Hagerstown. 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
1: Which U.S. state is known as the official watermelon capital of the world, mainly because of the city of Cordell?
2: Georgia.
1: Georgia, that is absolutely right. Georgia. Georgia. Yes, Georgia is on your mind for the right reason. They are the watermelon capital of the world, thanks to Cordell. Now, about Cordell, they're in Crisp County, Georgia, which everybody loves the crisp watermelon. And it's the number one watermelon-producing county, Crisp County is, in the nation's number two watermelon-producing state, behind
3: Florida.
1: Florida. Yeah. That's absolutely right. Congratulations there. What is your name?
2: Thank you. My name's Laura.
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3: Still got slow traffic on 70 eastbound, headed towards Baltimore, as there's a closure at mile marker 84 from an earlier accident. So the eastbound side closed after that point. So definitely find the alternate route if you can. Use 40. 270 southbound, starting to get a little congested between Urbana and Hyattstown, but still clear down to DC after that. 15 looks good in Frederick as you head up towards Gettysburg or down towards Leesburg. 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
11: It's Riley Green, and I'm here with Boot Barn.
12: When I was growing up in Alabama, we didn't have cowboys. 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And that was our version of a cowboy where I grew up.
11: Riley Green and Boot Barn, sharing a deep respect for the cowboy way.
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13: 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From the WFRE Trick Trucks and Cars Weather Center, your forecast today, we've got clouds and maybe some rain, a 20% chance for a pop-up shower or a thunderstorm today, but otherwise gradually becoming mostly sunny as the day progresses, a high expected near 85. Tonight, partly cloudy, a low 65, before partly sunny Tuesday tomorrow and a high near 85 once again. Currently, it's cloudy and 74.

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1: Chances are you've played a card game or two in your life. And be honest, in any of those card games you've ever played, did you ever actually use a joker? And I'm not talking about using them as stand-ins for missing cards. We've all done that. There just aren't hardly any games that use joker cards. Why do decks of cards have joker cards in them at all? Well, jokers were originally added to card decks in the 1860s, well after card decks had become commonplace. Jokers were added to capitalize on the popularity of Euchre, which was a game derived from the Alsatian game Euchre-Spiel. In its beginnings, the top trump cards in Euchre-Spiel were the two one-eyed jacks known as the right Bauer and the left Bauer. FYI, while the direct translation of the German word B-A-U-E-R, Bauer, is farmer, Bauer is actually the word they use for jack. But Euchre-Spiel players eventually created a card that could trump even the high and mighty jacks. They called that card the best Bauer, which we now know as the Joker. Because Joker sounds pretty similar to Jucker, which is the way Euchre-Spiel is spelled, J-U-C-K-E-R. Euchre and Euchre.

0: Some folks think that's where the name came from, but not everyone agrees. Bicycle, the playing card company, says they're positive it's no more than a coincidence. It's also possible that a jester character was chosen merely because it worked well with the whole medieval court theme of kings, queens, and so on. But why does every deck include two jokers when Euchre's only supposed to have one best Bauer? No one's really sure, but it's likely that playing card manufacturers just kept up the traditional standard of having an even number of cards per deck. Euchre eventually fell by the wayside as more folks here in the U.S. took up Bridge as their card game of choice, but jokers were ultimately introduced into a few other different card games such as poker, canasta, war, where in most cases it serves as a trump or wild card, hence the phrase, Joker's Wild. So, find yourself a deck of cards and maybe play with friends today. Do some chilling out. It's Monday. You don't want to rush through the week. If you've got a mundane mystery you'd like solved, though, rush to your email and send it to me, andy@wfre.com.
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2: Bound still closed after that accident at mile marker 84. So after around that split with 40, it is going to be closed. You'll have to use that alternate route to get around that. Otherwise, things looking okay on 270 as you're heading down towards DC. Once you get to the spur, it's a little bit slow. 15 in Frederick looking good as well. 70 up to Hagerstown and no issues on 15 headed down to Leesburg. 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
1: Couple of minutes after 8 a.m. with Andy and Emma in the Morning on this Monday, kicking off the work week on the 3rd of August, 2026. And the time is about to come for our major contest announcement. I've been telling you this was on the way all morning long, just after 8 o'clock. Around 8:10 this morning, it's right around the corner. We've got your news, sports, weather, traffic, all that good stuff coming up. Give you a little tunage, and then we're back with this major contesting announcement that you don't want to miss.
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2: Eastbound still closed after that accident at mile marker 84. So after around that split with 40 is going to be closed. You'll have to use that alternate route to get around that. Otherwise, things looking okay on 270 as you're heading down towards DC. Once you get to the spur, it's a little bit slow. 15 in Frederick looking good as well. 70 up to Hagerstown and no issues on 15 headed down to Leesburg. This traffic brought to you by Fry Ag.
3: From the WFRE Airtron Heating and Air Conditioning News Center, here are the trending stories you need to know about. An investigation into a Washington County house fire has led to the arrest of a Hancock man on multiple felony charges. Firefighters were called last Wednesday evening to a home in the 12,000 block of Seabolt Road in Hancock after reports of a house fire. The office of the state fire marshal determined the fire started in a bedroom and was deliberately set. Investigators also learned the home's occupant had allegedly threatened to burn the house before the fire was reported, prompting a lookout for the suspect and his vehicle. Cumberland police located 40-year-old Joseph Potter and took him into custody. He faces charges including first-degree arson, arson threat, first-degree malicious burning, and malicious destruction of property. Potter remains held without bond at the Washington County Detention Center. The debate over Flock license plate reader cameras is expected to continue in Franklin County after a lengthy public discussion last Thursday before county commissioners. According to TriStateAlert.com, several residents urged the county to reconsider the technology, citing privacy and constitutional concerns. Sheriff's officials responded that the cameras are legal investigative tools that have helped solve major crimes, recover stolen vehicles, locate missing people, and identified wanted suspects over the past year. Commissioner Bob Zabrowski and other supporters and critics raised valid points and suggested the board hold a future public discussion on possible privacy safeguards. No further action was taken at the meeting. Diana Gibson, WFRE News. Here's Andy with sports.
1: In your mixed plumbing and heating sports, the game got halted by rain after 5.5 innings, but that was enough for Bryce Harper and Brian De La Cruz to both homer and help the Philadelphia Phillies beat the Baltimore Orioles 8-0 yesterday. That was the last game for both teams before today's trade deadline. The Phillies now occupy a wild card spot in the National League as the O's fell to 2.5 games behind the final playoff spot in the AL. Baltimore has today off before welcoming the Los Angeles Angels to Camden Yards tomorrow. Mike Yastrzemski homered and drove in two runs as the Atlanta Braves beat the slumping Nationals 4-2 yesterday, completing a rare four-game sweep of the Nationals. Washington's now lost five straight, including being swept in this weekend's four-game series, which was the Nats' first sweep this season and their first time ever in Atlanta. The Nats will attempt to right the ship when they meet the Phillies in Philly tonight at 6:40 p.m. And yesterday's Frederick Keyes home game against the Wilmington Blue Rocks got postponed due to rain. That game will be made up August 19th as part of a doubleheader in Wilmington. The Keyes, who've lost four straight games to the Blue Rocks in this series, including a 4-3 defeat on Saturday, now get set to open a six-game road series against the Jersey Shore Blue Claws at 6:35 p.m. tomorrow night. Green Country Weather. From the WFRE Trick Trucks and Cars Weather Center, your forecast today, we've got clouds and maybe some rain, a 20% chance for a pop-up shower or a thunderstorm today, but otherwise gradually becoming mostly sunny as the day progresses, a high expected near 85. Tonight, partly cloudy, a low 65, before partly sunny Tuesday tomorrow and a high near 85 once again. Currently, it's cloudy and 74.

0: Jason Aldean and Don't Tell On Me on 99.9 WFRE. It's Andy and Emma in the morning. We got to tell you about this because it's big, it's huge, and it could benefit you. I'm talking about the return, the imminent return of our annual Wheel of Prizes. Yes, the Wheel of Prizes is back thanks to our friends at the Gun Center, owned by Gettysburg Trading Post, the Gun Center off of Rosemont Avenue. They love sponsoring this, and we love doing it. We bring the wheel out once a year, and we load it down with prizes, all kinds of different prizes from all different. We used to do this thing. It was called the Wheel of Tickets. Back in the day, it was just nothing but concert tickets, but concerts are a whole different ballgame now, and there's so much other great stuff we want to give to you and show our appreciation for you listening. So we're going to load it up. That's why we call it Wheel of Prizes now, because it's got so much stuff. I mean, awesome stuff like concert tickets. They will be on there. There will be plenty of those, but also theme park passes. Yes, we've got Hershey Park tickets. Somebody was texting about that earlier. Yeah, we've got some coming, and they will be on the wheel. Lottery scratch-offs en masse. Restaurant gift cards, fair tickets, you know, entry into the Great Frederick Fair, concerts at the Great Frederick Fair, lots more, so much cool stuff, experiences and more. And everybody who spins wins. We will cue you to call in and be caller 9. If you are caller number 9, we'll tell you how to trigger the wheel. You spin it, you're going to win something. Everybody wins something. You just got to get through and be caller 9. We're doing this for the next 4 weeks, starting next Monday, 1 week from today, Monday, August 10th. You'll have your first chance to play and win right here with us, Andy and Emma, in the morning. It's the return of the Wheel of Prizes, thanks to the Gun Center here on 99.9 WFRE.
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2: And the eastbound still closed after that split with 40 after an accident around mile marker 40 or 84. So that whole eastbound side again closed off after that. I have to use 40 to get around. Otherwise, things looking okay on the other major routes. 270, just a little congestion from Urbana to Hyattstown. And then around the exit for 124. 15 in Frederick looks good at this time. And if you're headed down towards Leesburg, this traffic brought to you by Deer Valley Farms.
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0: Lainey Wilson teaming up with John Mayer. That is Phone, Keys, Wallet, and of course, you. It's 99.9 WFRE with Andy and Emma in the morning, and you. Glad that you're here. I hope everybody caught the big announcement we just made a few moments ago. Wheel of Prizes returning.
1: Woohoo!
0: 1 week from today, you'll have your first chance to try to be caller 9 and then activate the wheel, spin it, and win it. Everybody who plays wins something. So you have nothing to lose, everything to gain, and so much of it. There's just too much to choose from. It is an embarrassment of riches. So, and we can't use it. We got to give it away to you. That's starting on Monday. Your next chance to win today, though, is just after 9 o'clock. We'll give you a chance to play for Montgomery County Fair. Monster Truck tickets. The Renegade Monster Truck Show's coming to the MoCo Fair on Tuesday and Wednesday, yeah. August 18th and 19th. And opening night, when everything's fresh and ready to go, Emma J and I will be there, and we hope you'll join us as well. We're going to give you a chance to get in on us for free to the show, to the fair. Parking pass, it's all in there. We'll give you a chance to win that just after 9 o'clock. It's a lot still to do.
1: Now I'm imagining a Monster Truck Rodeo.
0: That would be cool.
1: Almost said.
0: Somebody like riding the back of it and trying to
1: just being dragged by a rope.
0: Rope barrels. That would be fun.
1: Yeah.
0: And I'd hate to be the clown that has to like stand in front of it. But I also hate the idea of doing something that might make you not trust me.
1: Mm-hmm.
0: You know, there's a lot that's gone on in my life that I'm not proud of.
1: Mm-hmm.
0: But there are certain things that I take great pride in. And that is, I have never abused your trust, and I'm never going to.
1: Yeah.
0: And that's why I love our relationship, because you allow me to get into your phone. I have your passcode.
1: Right. Yes.
0: I have your password. I know it. And you know mine.
1: Mm-hmm.
0: We have no secrets. And trust me, that's a good feeling.
1: Yeah.
0: When you don't have anything hanging over your head. But how many people do you really get like that in your life, that you genuinely trust 100% that they can go through everything in your phone? You have nothing to hide. And even if you do have stuff to hide, you're okay with them seeing it.
2: Right.
0: Now, my daughter, just this weekend, literally showed you her passcode the first time. We were talking about
1: this. Well, she has an Android. You know how they have, like, patterns. You can do it in patterns instead of, like,
0: right.
1: numbers. So she showed me what it was. I was like, rest assured, I will never remember this. So I'll never be able to get your phone.
0: Yeah, do you remember it right now?
1: I mean, no.
0: Of course not.
1: No, I mean, there was this maneuver here, but.
0: Sure.
1: Yeah, who knows what it was. But that was nice. She was just like, here you go, just in case.
0: That's funny. But I think it's a blessing to have somebody that you trust that much.
1: Mm-hmm.
0: And you might not see it as a blessing if you're the kind of person who has tons of incriminating data on your phone. You know, naughty photos, you know, weird searches. You know, God knows what you've got on your phone. I don't know what you freaks are into. But I do think it could benefit from you telling us who you trust. I mean, if you have somebody you trust, I'd love to know who in your world you trust enough with your phone passcode. I mean, that's literally kind of the last frontier.
1: Mm-hmm.
0: Because, again, we keep so much personal data, sensitive information on our phones. That's kind of the one place for it. That's why Apple takes such great care to keep things secure. They're always doing updates.
1: Yeah.
0: Their security features are second to none as far as cell phones go. Because it is, we have, you know, monetary data on there. You know, the
1: right.
0: contactless pay.
1: Yes, once that became a thing, it was like, oh, well, we got to kind of keep up with this now.
0: Sure.
1: Make sure it's safer.
0: 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Who in your world do you trust to have? Who has the password or passcode to your phone? 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
1: 70 eastbound still closed as you're heading towards Baltimore after mile marker 84, an earlier accident there. So after that split with 40, it starts to get real slow, and you have to use 40 as that alternate route, it looks like. 270 southbound, just some delay from Urbana to Hyattstown. A little bit slow around the exit for 124, so you're heading southbound. 15 in Frederick still looks great, up to Gettysburg and down to Leesburg. This traffic brought to you by Honest Air.
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0: 8:39 with Andy and Emma in the morning on 99.9 WFR. A little over 20 minutes from 9 o'clock. If you got to be somewhere by 9, you're well on your way there. We are talking about your phone. You obviously use your phone for keeping up with time a lot of the time. But there's a lot more sensitive data on your phone, and you don't want to just give anybody or everybody access to it, right?
1: Oh, yeah.
0: I guess the first question that comes to mind, we're asking who has access to your phone? Who have you shared your phone passcode with? We're not looking to go and talk to them and get your information. We're just trying to get to how open you are. If you're as open as we are, Emma and I, obviously, we're married, we're partners, and we're best friends. We trust each other, and either of us have the other's passcode. Mm-hmm. So we can get into the phone. And never done anything nefarious, never will, but that's how much we trust each other. Mm-hmm. I think that's the way it should be. Question is, if you don't share your passcode with your partner, is there a reason why you put up that barrier? I mean, are you hiding something, or is mm-hmm. it just another reason? Maybe you share passcodes with your friends. Like, you have a best friend who knows it and doesn't go through your phone, but has that info if they need to. Mm-hmm. God forbid something happened to you. It's like an emergency plan. Now, the phone, I think, is the final frontier. That's like the gateway. You might share passwords with other things. Like Maureen said, my husband and I know each other's phone passcodes for Spotify navigation purposes in the car.
1: Mm.
0: That's really the only reason we share it.
1: Yeah.
0: Apart from that, it doesn't matter, she says. I'm never going through his messages.
1: No.
0: And that's pretty good, too. You don't have to be married either because, who is this? As Michael said, my girlfriend and I share phone passwords. We have a transparency agreement that if one of us would like to see anything, we just ask. We don't go through the other phones, just ask, and it's given in that moment. So I think sharing social media passwords is too much.
1: Yeah, social media is, I don't know. It's a little weird.
0: I don't know. If you're not getting messages on your messenger, on your phone, yeah. You could be getting them in the messenger on social media. I don't think anywhere should be off limits. If you're going to open one, you should open everything.
1: Yeah, I was going to say, if you know somebody's phone password, you probably just get into all of their apps anyway.
0: Yeah, absolutely. But some people have two-factor authentication and other reasons why. That's what we're getting to. The reason why you're sharing or not sharing your passcode with somebody else. Who is it you're sharing with? And why? What is your rationale? How much do you trust them? Or if you aren't sharing with anyone, we'd love to know why about that as well. The phone line is open for you to call or text right now at 301-695-937.

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1: Emma, I've got to admit, I'm walking a little bit taller these days.
2: 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Why's that, Andy?
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1: From the WFRE Trick Trucks and Cars Weather Center, your forecast today, we've got clouds and maybe some rain, a 20% chance for a pop-up shower or a thunderstorm today, but otherwise gradually becoming mostly sunny as the day progresses, a high expected near 85. Tonight, partly cloudy, a low 65, before partly sunny Tuesday tomorrow and a high near 85 once again. Currently, it's cloudy and 74.

0: 8:51, 9 minutes until 9 a.m. with Andy and Emma in the morning here on WFRE. I'm sure if you looked at your phone right now, you'd see just that. We're on time. Now, looking at your phone is something you do every day, but who do you allow to look through your phone as well? Who knows your passcode? Now, I figured we'd get several spouses, partners. That makes sense to me. Not everybody does that. And I can sort of understand sometimes, but also it makes my spidey sense tingle. You know, it perks up my ears and be like, okay, what are you hiding? Because I've lived through that before. So maybe I'm just traumatized by that. But there's also, so The Guardian had an article recently about phones like this, about sharing your phone and the role of it in a relationship. Now, basically they're saying that, what are you planning to learn if you were going to snoop through your phone? Like, and I think this is the way I think about it with you, Emma J. It's like, I'm never going to snoop through your phone, even though I have full access to it. Mm-hmm. And it's because, A, I trust you above, and that's really the only reason. But they bring up a good point here that's like, what if you find something? Then it becomes an argument of, oh, you were snooping through my phone versus, oh, you were having a secret affair or you were hiding this thing from me. Mm-hmm. And everybody loses in that. So. Yeah. If you find anything, it's going to be bad. So it's best not to snoop. A plausible deniability.
1: Yeah, I mean, some things you need to know. Like, there's this really famous influencer that I follow. And she's going through that. Like, she just had an inkling about her husband. And then she decided to snoop through his phone. Found out he had an entirely secret life. He had a whole second TikTok account where he was, like, looking for friends, if you know what I mean. Mm-hmm. And I mean, if she hadn't looked, she wouldn't know.
0: Yeah. But, like, people like me, I feel like you would know. Like, with me, the only time I'm on social media is when I'm sitting next to you.
1: Yeah.
0: I'm never on
1: it. Oh, I know.
0: So, it's certain people are not like that. But there are some rules. Again, this Guardian article from their etiquette columnist, she shared 4 points that do make a lot of sense. It's sharing passcodes and locations is for emergencies only, she says. The majority of people in long-term relationships share their passcodes with their partner for those reasons, alone with full confidence that they will not go through their messages or social media. I feel the same way about you. Even if you do, I'm fine with it, but I know you're not going to. But it's best to not have anything to hide. But it's also best to trust your partner that they're not going to go through anything. They're using it just for emergencies. If you get hurt, they need some special bit of information, that kind of thing. They say don't let your phone interfere with quality time together either. I mean, if you're focused on the phone's relationship with your partner, then there's an issue there already. You got to talk it out. Mm-hmm. Phones don't belong in the bedroom, kind of an extension of number two there. It's they say don't look at it when you're going to sleep. I'm looking at you, Emma J.
1: Hey, I don't use it in the bed very much. I keep that to the couch. You know?
0: Yeah.
1: That's couch activity.
0: Well, and they even said phone etiquette is that we should usually put our phones on do not disturb whenever you're on a date or spending quality time with your partner. Yeah. And they say it's best to get on the same page about social media expectations and etiquette from the outset. You need to know what's cool, what's not cool. Who can you talk to? Who I'm going to have a problem with you interacting with and vice versa. If you just talk those things out and if you trust the person, and they're the right one, I think you're going to be fine. If you'd like to tell us who you're sharing your passcode with or why you're not sharing it with anybody, nobody deserves that much trust from you. We would love to hear from you on our text line at 301-695-9373.
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1: 70 eastbound still closed after that split with 40 after an accident around mile marker 84. So again, that eastbound side closed after that incident. Otherwise, 270 just a little slow from Urbana to Hyattstown. And then after that into DC still looks pretty good. 15 in Frederick is clear both directions up to Gettysburg down to Leesburg. And 340 looks good to Harper's Ferry. 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

0: If we're lying, we're dying. 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
1: If there was ever a time when contraband and Little Debbie were mentioned together, it was probably at a summer camp in the 1960s.
2: My summer camp. Hand them over, fatty.
1: Well, a guy from West Virginia named James Powell was just arrested for stealing $17,000 worth of Little Debbie snacks.
2: I get it. I can't blame him. I would, too. If I had the chance,
1: honestly,
2: I would.
1: Honestly, if I didn't know you now, I would say a couple of years ago that this was you.
2: It's a victimless crime.
1: Well, not exactly. And it wasn't an airtight scheme, either. He was a delivery driver for a snack company that supplied grocery stores in Pennsylvania and Ohio. But instead of actually making the deliveries, he would forge employee signatures on these invoices and not actually drop the snacks off. He would just get paid for making a delivery and keep the snacks. So then... Stores almost immediately realized that they didn't have the inventory they were supposed to get, and so they figured out what was going on. The police say they tracked James down after people saw him selling at flea markets.
2: That was my question. What is he doing with them?
1: Selling illicit Little Debbie snacks at flea markets.
2: All right, then that's
1: markets.
2: A problem. Now, if he had just been eating them himself, I'm like, okay.
1: Well, not $17,000 worth.
2: It's
1: that's
2: like the
1: lot.
2: Story from Batman or Dark Knight where you know some men just want to watch the world burn. he's not selling them. He just loves eating them.
1: Obviously, he got charged with forgery, theft by deception, and unlawful taking, so they figured it out pretty much immediately.
2: That's his only phone call he gets is to Little Debbie.
1: Big Dabber.
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1: 70 eastbound still closed after an accident at mile marker 84. So once you get to that split with 40, you'll have to use 40 as the alternate route. Otherwise, 70 looks good the other way, headed to Hagerstown. 15 in Frederick, clear in both directions up to Gettysburg and down to Leesburg. And 270 still looking fairly good between DC and Frederick. Looks like there's some road work happening right around 270 at 118.
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1: For more than 50 years, folks have counted on Roy Rogers for seasoned, crispy chicken they're craving. 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

0: Riley Green's latest Think As You Drunk here on 99.9 WFRE. Sampling a little Toby Keith there at the end as well. We would love for you to sample the wonders and delights of Montgomery County Fair. The 2026 Montgomery County Fair is coming up the week of August 17th. And on August 18th, it's night one of the Renegade Monster Truck Tour, taking over the track there at the MoCo Fair on Perry Parkway. Tuesday and Wednesday, the 18th and 19th, the gates open at 6:30 p.m. They'll be doing monster truck rides at starting at 2 p.m. and then after the show at around 9 p.m. Showtime is around 7:30 or so, and tickets are available. You can buy them online. If you want to get those, you can get them at renegademonstertrucks.com. And, of course, if you need more details about the Montgomery County Fair, you can go to mcagfair.com. They have all the directions and things like that. So Tuesday, you and I, Emma J, are going to be there. We will be talking about everything that's cool and happening in the afternoon during A.J. Randall, the Drive with A.J. Randall. We'll be out there corresponding. We'll be on-location correspondence. But they'll have free parking and shuttles running every day of the fair. So if you don't want to pay for parking, they have free shuttles and buses that are running. But if you would like to bring your own car and park close and take care of business, parking is $20. The main entrance is at 501 Perry Parkway in Gaithersburg. Those are the details, the main details you need to know. Again, MC Ag Fair if you want to know anything else. But we would like to help you get in and experience the fair, as I mentioned a few moments ago. We want you to get in and see everything at the fair itself. We want to take care of your parking so you can park close. You don't have to pay for that. And we want to get you into the Renegade Monster Truck Tour show for night one. And that's why we're going to play a round of... Well, before I tell you the title, one of the latest big blockbuster, hopeful blockbusters recently was the remake, the reimagining of the He-Man movie, Masters of the Universe.
1: Yeah, yeah.
0: Now, I was a huge fan of He-Man growing up. You've seen the photos. Mm-hmm. You talked to my mother. You know I was massive fan.
1: I've seen a picture of your He-Man bed set.
0: Oh, yeah. I'm sure there's a picture of me in He-Man underwear somewhere. and this was last week. I'm sure it's somewhere on my phone, but... Point being is that if you know anything about He-Man or Masters of the Universe, you know that the villains in He-Man, and even some of the good guys, had very unusual names. And whenever you see the Renegade Monster Truck Tour come to town, or whenever I see it at least, it sparks that same feeling. Like, oh, that sounds like they could have been a character in He-Man, Masters of the Universe.
1: Yeah, yeah.
0: So that's what we're focusing on for today's contest. We're going to play a round of Monster Truck or He-Man villain.
1: Mm-hmm.
0: We're going to give you up to three names. And if you can correctly identify two out of three of them as either being a monster truck on the Renegade Monster Truck Tour or a He-Man villain, then you're going to be going to see the Renegade Monster Truck Tour August 18th. You're going to be getting into the Montgomery County Fair and enjoying all that it has to offer and parking for free. We've got all of that, but you must be caller number 9 right now. We will start with caller 9 and we will go until we get a winner for Monster Truck or He-Man Villain with the Renegade Monster Truck Tour and, of course, the Montgomery County Ag Fair and 99.9 WFRE. 301-695-9373. Go!
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1: 70 eastbound still closed as you're heading towards Baltimore after an accident at 80, mile marker 84. So after that split with 40, which is the alternate route, you're going to see that closure. 270 southbound, only seeing some delay for road work, it looks like, on the northbound side between exit 15 for 118 and Ridge Road. So you'll see some delays over there. The West 15 in Frederick looking good at this time, up to Gettysburg and down to Leesburg. 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

0: WFRE, who might you be?
1: Terry
0: Lewis. Terry, welcome to Andy and Emma in the Morning, and I want to welcome you with open arms and gifts. We want to give you a big gift today, and I'm talking a lot of stuff. Renegade Monster Truck Tour tickets, entry into the Montgomery County Fair, and a parking pass. But you've got to get 2 out of 3 right with today's contest, Monster Truck or He-Man Villain. Now, do you know anything about monster trucks and or He-Man villains?
1: Maybe monster trucks, but not sure.
0: Well, we'll see how well you do. I have faith in you. Are you ready, Terry?
1: I'm ready.
0: All right, here is number one, Scorpia. Scorpia, is that a monster truck or a He-Man villain?
1: He-Man
0: villain is right. That is absolutely right. You are one down. You've only got to get one of the next two right in order to win. Here is your second option, Excalibur. Excalibur, is that a He-Man villain or a monster truck?
1: He-Man.
0: That is actually incorrect. That's a monster truck on the Renegade Monster Truck Tour. That's okay. That's why it was good that you got the first one. Now you're 1-1. You have to get this one right in order to win. Here we go. Number three, Kamikaze. Kamikaze, is that a monster truck or a He-Man villain?
1: Oh my God, I have no idea.
0: You got a 50-50 chance.
1: Monster truck
0: is right. That's absolutely right. You are going to the Renegade Monster Truck Tour. Congratulations, Terry. You and a guest are going on us. You will be getting into the Montgomery County Fair for free on us. You will be getting into the Renegade Monster Truck Tour show for free on us. And we'll be taking care of your parking as well. Congratulations again, Terry. If you're not Terry and you're listening right now, we have a chance for you to win the same package every single day this week through Friday, courtesy of the Montgomery County Ag Fair. Terry, just do us a favor and tell everybody the station that's driving you to the show.
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3: Still a couple of slow spots this morning. One on 70 eastbound headed to Baltimore. That earlier accident at mile marker 84. Closing up the eastbound side. So you got to use 40 as that alternate route there. And another slow spot over on 270 on the northbound side. Some road work happening between exit 15A for Germantown Road and Ridge Road. So a little slow through there. Otherwise, 15 looks good in Frederick, both directions. And headed down to Leesburg as well as 70 up towards Hagerstown. 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
0: Hey there, it's Andy Webb. 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The event runs from 5 to 8, featuring law enforcement, firefighters, and other first responders on hand to connect with the neighborhoods they serve and help residents learn about crime and safety, drug prevention, and community unity. 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
2: Let's take another look at your WFRE Trick Trucks and Cars Weather Center forecast. Going to be partly sunny today with a high near 85. Tonight, partly cloudy, a low expected near 65. Another beautiful Tuesday tomorrow, partly sunny with a high near 85. Currently, it's partly cloudy and 77.

0: Zach John King with Get to Drinking on 99.9 WFRE. Andy and Emma in the morning about to wrap things up and hand the reins over to Diana Gibson. You can spend the day with her at work. You got a ways to go before you can get to drinking at 5 o'clock. Make sure that you get off with the 5 o'clock work release program with AJ Randall. And then we'll be back tomorrow morning with another chance for you to win your way into the Montgomery County Fair and go see the Renegade Monster Truck Tour on Tuesday, August 18th, and we take care of your parking as well. We'll make it very easy. You save all that money, you can spend it all on the great food and souvenirs and stuff. Going to be a great time, another chance to win tomorrow morning. Also, we are going to start snooping through your drawers. One drawer in particular, your junk drawer.
1: Yeah.
0: Everybody's got at least one.
1: At least one. I think we have two.
0: Yes, I think we do as well. Yeah. However, to be classified as a junk drawer, there's got to be one particular item in it. And that one particular item can vary from person to person as far as, like, you know, the moment this item is in a drawer, that's the junk drawer.
1: Yeah.
0: You see what I'm saying?
1: Mm-hmm.
0: That's what starts it. For a junk drawer to legally qualify as a real junk drawer, in your opinion, what is the one absolute mandatory item it has to include? And do you have it? You know, what type of it do you have? We're going to investigate all of that tomorrow morning during Andy and Emma in the Morning, 5 to 10 here on 99.9 WFRE.
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1: 70 eastbound still closed as you're heading towards Baltimore after an accident at 80, mile marker 84. So after that split with 40, which is the alternate route, you're going to see that closure. 270 southbound, only seeing some delay for road work, it looks like, on the northbound side between exit 15 for 118 and Ridge Road. So you'll see some delays over there. The West 15 in Frederick looking good at this time, up to Gettysburg and down to Leesburg. This traffic brought to you by Fry Egg.
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0: Tell a lefty in Boston, it's Diana Gibson, and I hope you had a wonderful weekend. I know the rain kind of changed plans for some people yesterday, but I'll tell you what, we certainly do need it because we're still experiencing drought conditions throughout the region. Well, tonight, something amazing and fun is going to happen. Emma Jay is going to be at Wild West Night at the 129th Carroll County 4-H and FFA Fair. And this does run through August the 8th. It is fun for the entire family. They have things like local bands, bedtime stories, great food, and all the traditions that make this fair a community favorite. It's the Carroll County 4-H and FFA Fair running through August the 8th. Come on out, see Emma Jay tonight from 6 until 8, live on WFRE.
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7: NASCAR Cup Series teams were off this weekend, the final week before 14 consecutive weeks of racing to championship weekend at Homestead Miami Speedway in November. With four races remaining in the regular season, the time away from the track has allowed teams to go to work on finding speed for the final stretch, including the teams of Ryan Preece, Brad Keselowski, Eric Jones, and Ross Chastain, who are currently outside of the all-important top 16. One driver that's not is Joey Logano, who after a win at North Wilkesboro 2 weeks ago and a third place finish last weekend in Indianapolis, believes his Team Penske team is finally hitting their stride and at just the right time.
10: I feel like momentum's starting to build up, which is good, is what we needed. Seems like we're starting to run better at all the racetracks. A mile and a half seem to be coming together.
7: Logano is up to 13th in the standings. The championship leader is Denny Hamlin, with four races remaining before the Chase Field will be set. The Cup cars return to the track this Sunday at the Iowa Speedway in Newton, Iowa. That's the Monday Morning Race Recap presented by Sunoco. I'm Kyle Rickey on the Motor Racing Network.
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0: Here's your forecast from the WFRE Trick Trucks and Cars Weather Center. Mostly sunny skies later today, highs in the upper 80s. Partly cloudy tonight with lows around 65. Tomorrow, partly sunny and a high of 85. It's 79 degrees in Frederick and more free country from Chris Young.

I love Little Debbie snacks, but this guy took things too far. A guy from West Virginia was arrested after stealing $17,000 worth of Little Debbie snacks. Police say it looks like he was trying to offload them at a flea market.

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0: New music from Ella Langley, Lovin' Life Again, and we are loving it here at WFRE because there are so many holidays to celebrate. Thanks to Roy Rogers because they make every day a holiday here at WFRE. It is National Watermelon Day. My favorite watermelon is actually watermelon sangria. Also National Grab Some Nuts Day, and munching on these crunchy bite-sized goodies, it's like a very tasty power-up. It gives you a burst of energy and satisfies your hunger. Today's a very important day because it is National Big Forehead Day. It's a day to boost self-esteem by focusing on the beauty and uniqueness that a prominent forehead brings. So no matter how you decide to celebrate today, start with lunch at Roy Rogers. They make every day a holiday here at WFRE.
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0: Here's your forecast from the WFRE Trick Trucks and Cars Weather Center. Cloudy skies give way to mostly sunny skies later today and highs in the upper 80s. Partly cloudy on the overnight, lows down to 65. For tomorrow, partly sunny and highs around 85. It's 81 degrees in Frederick and more free country from Dierks Bentley.

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Jason Aldean is coming out with a strong statement about social media. He says he wishes it would just disappear because, quote, and this is coming from Jason, he says people can't get out of their phones and they're so oblivious to what's going on in the outside world. It drives me crazy.

0: Jason Aldean, don't tell on me. It's Diana Gibson. And tomorrow night, join Andy Webb along with Smock Heating and Air, the Fourth Dimension Fun Center, Fortress Foundation Solutions, Danielle Bender with Caris Realty and the Frederick County Sheriff's Office at the Urbana District Park for National Night Out. So Andy's going to be broadcasting live starting at 4 o'clock, but the event goes from 5 until 8. 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

things in entertainment happened in 1994. For one, Friends, that was on NBC. That's when it premiered, The Lion King. We could see that in movie theaters, and we could turn on the radio and hear this song, Tracy Lawrence, I See It Now, on the 40 Fun Center's 90s at Noon.

0: Tracy Lawrence on the 40 Fun Center's 90s at Noon. It's Diana Gibson. Just saw something on Facebook. It was the funniest thing. Police in Dunellen, New Jersey, they're trying to catch distracted drivers, and they're doing it in a very unique way. They're dressing up like shrubs and trying to stop drivers from being distracted, being on their phones, things like that. And I totally agree. This is an issue, and I'm glad they're doing it. But since they're dressing up like shrubs, when they stand up, they look like Bigfoot. I'm not kidding. Go to their Facebook page, the Dunellen, New Jersey Police Department, and you'll see, yeah, these cops, they may be dressed up like shrubs, but when they stand up, they are looking like Bigfoot. We need this to happen with police around here, too. On the way, Kenny Chesney.
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0: Here's your forecast from the WFRE Trucks and Cars Weather Center. Sunny skies today, highs around 89. It's going to be partly cloudy on the overnight, lows down to 65. Tomorrow, sunny and highs around 85. Right now, it's 82 degrees in Frederick and Moore, free country from Kenny Chesney.

0: books on the 40 Fun Centers 90s at noon. It's Diana Gibson, and starting next Monday on August the 10th, get ready to test your luck with our Wheel of Prizes. 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

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I wrote him back a letter and I told him it was not the perfect country and western song because he hadn't said anything at all about mama, her trains, her trucks,

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Well, on Wednesday, an old SpaceX rocket is going to slam into the moon. What experts are saying is it's going to vaporize the rocket, cause a flash of light, and create a new crater on the moon. Here's John Party Boots Off on WFRE.

0: It's time to get your favorite cup of tea together from Voila's Specialties and Other Goodness, because we've got some entertainment tea to spill, and boy, is it a little salty. So supposedly Blake Lively was so upset that Taylor Swift did not invite her to the 2025 Super Bowl that she threatened to release years of Taylor's private text messages. Blake's lawyers are denying it, but if that's true, boy, she's not a girl's girl, right? And Ariana Grande is going to step away from the public after her tour ends amid growing concerns for her weight loss. And if you've seen any pictures recently of her, she looks extremely thin. She also dropped out of a starring role in a London-based musical theater project that's supposed to happen next summer. And that's the latest in what's brewing in entertainment.
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0: Now your forecast from the WFRE Trucks and Cars Weather Center. Sunny skies the rest of the day. Highs in the upper 80s. Partly cloudy tonight. Lows getting down to 65 tomorrow. Partly sunny and highs around 85. It's 84 degrees in Frederick and Moore Free Country from Lady A.

Last week, Bailey Zimmerman announced he has canceled 10 dates on his European tour. He said there's some family things that he has to take care of. He says he's okay. He's just staying closer to home right now. Here's Chevy Silverado on WFRE.

0: remember a couple of weeks ago, I had told you about this robot that a school system was going to be using in the classroom instead of a teacher. I just thought that was the worst idea. So did so many others. So a school district in rural New York is actually putting the pause on its plans to bring in a $60,000 humanoid AI robot into the classroom after massive backlash from teachers, parents, and state officials. So the school district decided, yeah, we're not going to go ahead and bring in this robot, but they still insist it was only for educational and tutoring purposes. But everybody else thought it was a bad idea, and I'm glad they're putting the pause on that. On the way, Dustin Lynch.
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2: Hey, it's Emma Day. Join me this Monday from 6 to 8 for Wild West Night at the 129th Carroll County 4-H and FFA Fair running through August 8th. 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
3: Hey there, it's Andy Webb. Thanks to Smog Heating and Air, Fourth Dimension Fun Center, Fortress Foundation Solutions, Danielle Bender with Karis Realty, and the Frederick County Sheriff's Office, I'll be live beginning at 4 p.m. at Urbana District Park this Tuesday for the annual National Night Out. The event runs from 5 to 8, featuring law enforcement, firefighters, and other first responders on hand to connect with the neighborhoods they serve and help residents learn about crime and safety, drug prevention, and community unity. But there'll also be lots of fun, too, with canine demos, food trucks, games and activities, and lots more.
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just released a new song called Imagine That from his upcoming album that comes out in September. Can't wait. 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

0: So many fun and exciting things are going to be happening later on tonight. 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The Carroll County 4-H and FFA Fair. 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
0: Now your forecast from the WFRE Trick Trucks and Cars Weather Center. Sunny skies today, partly cloudy on the overnight, with lows down to 65 tomorrow. Partly sunny once again, highs around 85. It's 86 degrees in Frederick and more Free Country from Ella Langley.

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Saturday, August 15th, the 6th annual Car and Truck Show benefiting St. Jude Children's Research Hospital is going to be taking place at the Vigilant Activities Building in Emmitsburg. 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Awards are at 2:30.

0: John Morgan, Kid, myself, and AJ and I were just talking, and we want this lady's luck. So a quick stop at a gas station turned into a life-changing surprise for a North Carolina woman after she bought her first ever lottery ticket and ended up winning $100,000. How great is that? Her name's Kyla, and after taxes, she walked away with $72,000. She says she plans to buy a car with the money and then save for school. Talk about beginner's luck. I want some of that. On the way, we've got AJ After 3 and Lee Bryce.
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2: Hey, it's Emma Day. 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

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What's up? It's AJ, and this girl just continues to do her thing. Love this. Ola Langley is on now with Loving Life Again on Free Country 99.9 WFRE.

0: That is Ella Langley, Loving Life Again here on Free Country 99.9 WFRE. What's good on? It's AJ, and I know you love watermelon because it's National Watermelon Day.
1: Greetings.
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8: Very impressed with this seedless watermelon. They've done it. We now have seedless watermelon.
9: National Watermelon Day.
0: Come on. It's showtime. Oh, man. You know what's funny, though? I had some watermelon earlier this year and just kind of didn't taste like regular watermelon. Kind of tasted bland. Maybe that's because they're getting all the seeds out of it. Who knows what actually is going on. But happy National Watermelon Day. You can't have summer without watermelon for sure. Let's check the roads and the traffic. Let's see what's happening so far out and about in Frederick.
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11: We've got an accident on 270 North, just past Shady Grove Road. The right shoulder is closed. You're also dragging from 27 through 109 in Hyattstown. 15 stacked in both directions through Frederick City. 70 West slow through 29 in Ballinger Creek Pike. 70 East jammed at 695. 140 pretty busy through downtown Westminster. And heading over to Loudoun, 9 and 287 packed through Wheatland. 15 North crawls through Leesburg as you're approaching Luckett's as well. This is Drew with your WFRE traffic.
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0: Weather. From the WFRE Trick Trucks and Cars Weather Center forecast, what a great day today was, man. Just sunny, nice tonight. Partly cloudy, low down to 64 for tomorrow. Sort of what we had today, partly sunny, 84. Going to be the high for tomorrow. Tomorrow night, mostly cloudy. Then a slight chance of some showers overnight, low down to 67. Looks like sunny and nice and 83 right now with Max McNown.

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What's going on? It's AJ on your work day. Hi to Tammy. Thank you for checking in. And what's up to Jonathan, who requested some Kenny Chesney. Let's do Carry On right now here on Free Country 99.9 WFRE.

0: is Kenny Chesney's Carry On here on Free Country 99.9 WFRE. And tomorrow is Two Dozen Tuesday. Let me just tell you about Two Dozen Tuesday. Thanks to Days of Cakes Bakery, Jefferson's Full Service Bakery, specializing in those donuts, breads, cookies, cakes, pies, pastries. Oh, my gosh. And tomorrow and every Tuesday, we'll be giving away another two dozen donuts. All you have to do is listen to the beautiful and talented Diana Gibson. She's going to give you a keyword. You text it in. You'll be entered to win. It's that easy to become our next Two Dozen Tuesday winner. Coming up tomorrow, right here. Thanks to Days of Cakes Bakery and, of course, 99.9 WFRE.
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2: You're still dealing with the accident on 270 North right at that exit for Shady Grove Road. You're also dragging from 27 up through 80 in Urbana. 15 busy in both directions between Buckystown and Mater. 70 West slow through 29 and Ballinger Creek Pike. 70 East jammed at 695. 140 looks pretty good up in Westminster in Loudoun County. 9 and 287 packed through Wheatland. 15 North crawls from Battlefield through Luckett. This is Drew with your WFRE traffic.
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3: Hey, it's Emma Day. 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

Free Country 99.9 WFRE. What's going on? It's AJ. If you're going to be leaving for work or go out or do whatever, do the exercise with me. Phone, keys, wallet. Yeah? All right, we're good to go. Here's Lainey Wilson and John Mayer on WFRE.

0: That is John Mayer and Lenny Wilson and Phone Keys Wallet here on Free Country 99.9 WFRE. August is National Cowgirl Month, and one of our favorite parts of a Lenny Wilson show is when she crowns the Cowgirl of the Night. If you haven't seen this, she recites an empowering pledge to the little ones. They repeat it earnestly. But for Lenny, she says on that stage, it's more not about a cute photo op for the parents, but she hopes the kids are watching and actually listening to the message as well.
1: It's important for me to make sure that I'm right, you know, making the right decisions, and I'm not going to get it right all the time, but I'm going to try my best. What I want those little kids to take away is, like, you're allowed to dream big, but you're not allowed just to dream. You have got to work really, really hard and somehow turn those no's into yeses and keep on going.
0: That is great advice from the one and only Lenny Wilson. She is so awesome and talented. Love that. All right, let's check the traffic. Let's see what's going on so far around Frederick and the surrounding areas.
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3: You're still dealing with the accident on 270 North right at that exit for Shady Grove Road. You're also dragging from 27 up through 80 in Urbana. 15 busy in both directions between Buckystown and Mater. 70 West slow through 29 and Ballinger Creek Pike. 70 East jammed at 695. 140 looks pretty good up in Westminster in Loudoun County. 9 and 287 packed through Wheatland. 15 North crawls from Battlefield through Lucketts. 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
5: From the WFRE Trick Trucks and Cars Weather Center forecast for the rest of tonight, just a beautiful night here. Looks like we got sun now. Tonight, partly cloudy, low down to 64. For tomorrow, carbon copy of today, partly sunny and nice, and a high of 84. Mostly cloudy tomorrow night. Maybe a chance of some showers overnight. Tomorrow's low, 67 overnight. Looks like it's sunny, nice, and 84 right now with Jordan Davis.

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Country 99.9 WFRE. What's going on? It's AJ on your work day and requested music now for Jeremy and Alan, who are out doing some landscaping. Make sure you guys drink some water, man. It's pretty hot today. Luke Bryan, Country, and She Knows It is on 99.9 WFRE.

0: country, and she knows it here on Free Country 99.9 WFRE. You know who knows country? Emma Jay. She's going to be hanging out tonight, 6 to 8 p.m. for the Wild West Night at the 129th Carroll County 4-H and FFA Fair, running through August 8th. It's fun for the whole family, including kids, pedal pole, the always popular chick parade, live glass blowing demonstrations, livestock shows with plenty of cows, pigs, and poultry. 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
2: You're still dealing with the accident on 270 North right at that exit for Shady Grove Road. You're also dragging from 27 up through 80 in Urbana. 15 busy in both directions between Buckystown and Modder. 70 West slow through 29 and Ballinger Creek Pike. 70 East jammed at 695. 140 looks pretty good up in Westminster. In Loudoun County, 9 and 287 packed through Wheatland. 15 North crawls from Battlefield through Luckett. This is Drew with your WFRE traffic.
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3: Hey, it's Emma Jay. 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

0: My neighbor's kids play in our front yard, and which is fine.
1: Yeah.
0: But they leave all of their toys in our yard.
1: Okay.
0: And I feel like there's nothing in their yard and all of their stuff. And so I'm constantly just picking it up and like dumping it at the property line. And I keep just letting them know, and they laugh at it.
1: Yeah.
0: They just, they think it's funny. And I'm like, I have to mow my lawn. I've got to take care of things. Like, I don't need all your kids' stuff over here.
1: Yeah.
0: Come get it.
1: Yeah. See, you know, you wish they could take a hint, but it is good to get it off your chest here on a Mad Monday, and now you feel so much better about it. So maybe the kids will learn after the next couple of times. All right, let's check the roads and the traffic here on this Mad Monday and see what's going on. Is the traffic making people mad here? What is happening?
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3: 270 North, still pretty slow from 124 in Gaithersburg through 27 in Germantown. Also, as you're passing through Urbana, 15 South, slow from 26 down through Rosemont. 70 West drags through 29 and from South Street through 180. 70 East, slow through 66 up in Washington County and as you're approaching 695. In Westminster, few brake lights through downtown on 140, but not too bad. 30 North gets jammed in Manchester, 340 West. Slight delays heading into Harper's Ferry. And in Loudoun County, 9 and 287 packed through Wheatland. 15 North, you're going to see brake lights through Leesburg and approaching Luckett's. This is Drew with your WFRE traffic.
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0: looking up. 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Move to the side of the sidewalk to walk, because there's lots of us going to work. 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
1: Oh, my God. Okay, well, I mean, Frederick is not bad, but the streets could be a little wider. They could be a little wider downtown, and if you work downtown, I definitely feel you on that one. For sure. let's see what's going on with the traffic. Is that also making people mad here? What's going on?
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3: 270 North is a little slow through 124 in Gaithersburg and between Clarksburg and Hyattstown. 15 backed up in both directions through Frederick City. 70 West drags through 29 in Ballinger Creek Pike. We're also seeing a lot of delays on 40 as you're passing through 66 up there in that Beaver Creek area. 70 East jammed at 695 still. Westminster looking pretty good. 30 North, though, jammed in Manchester. 340 West, slow heading into Harper's Ferry, and in Loudoun County, 9 and 287 packed through Wheatland. 9 West slows approaching Hillsboro. 15 North crawls through Leesburg and from St. Clair Lane to the Point of Rocks Bridge. This is Drew with your WFRE traffic.
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0: at this morning?
1: Man, I'm a hot, I mean, I am a flaming hot mess.
0: Oh, boy.
1: I'm trying to rush out the door, you know, get to work, got my coffee, got my bag, and as soon as I go to spin out the door, catches the door knob catches right onto my pants, ripped it right down, man. 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
0: Oh, man, dude. Yeah, that happens to me when I wear cargo shorts a lot, but, you know, because they stick out so much, I go by like a cabinet that snags me up. But at least you had to go back and maybe now you're a little late. That's okay, though. You know what? Who needed those pants? And if they were long pants, maybe you can make them short cutoffs for the summertime for the rest of the summer here. See, you make lemonade out of lemons for sure. All right, let's check the roads and the traffic and see what's happening so far on your way home. Is it better than what's happening with Chris? What's up?
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3: 270 North is a little slow through 124 in Gaithersburg and between Clarksburg and Hyattstown. 15 backed up in both directions through Frederick City. 70 West drags through 29 in Ballinger Creek Pike. We're also seeing a lot of delays on 40 as you're passing through 66 up there in that Beaver Creek area. 70 East jammed at 695 still. Westminster looking pretty good. 30 North, though, jammed in Manchester. 340 West, slow heading into Harper's Ferry, and in Loudoun County, 9 and 287 packed through Wheatland. 9 West slows approaching Hillsboro. 15 North crawls through Leesburg and from St. Clair Lane to the Point of Rocks Bridge. This is Drew with your WFRE traffic.
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4: Hey, it's Emma Jay. Join me this Monday from 6 to 8 for Wild West Night at the 129th Carroll County 4-H and FFA Fair running through August 8th. 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
0: From the WFRE Trick Trucks and Cars Weather Center forecast for the rest of tonight, looks like we got a great night here in store. Partly cloudy, low down to 64 for tomorrow. Sunny and nice and a high near 84. Tomorrow night looks like it's mostly cloudy. Maybe a slight chance of some showers overnight. Tomorrow night, low down to 67. Sunny and nice and 84 right now with Dustin Lynch.

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0: worst.
1: I don't know what we're going to do.
0: Yeah. That is the worst, man. I mean, once gas gets in there, too, it's just nauseating. And your eyes are watering. You're like, why does my car smell like gas? I don't like it. I feel for you.
1: I'll start working on it.
0: Yeah, sorry. I just maybe open the windows and get it all out there. But that certainly is something to be mad about for sure here. So let's check the roads and the traffic and see if that is making people mad. What's happening so far today?
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3: 270 North is a little slow through 124 in Gaithersburg and between Clarksburg and Hyattstown. 15 backed up in both directions through Frederick City. 70 West drags through 29 and Ballinger Creek Pike. We're also seeing a lot of delays on 40 as you're passing through 66 up there in that Beaver Creek area. 70 East jammed at 695 still. Westminster looking pretty good. 30 North, though, jammed in Manchester. 340 West, slow heading into Harper's Ferry, and in Loudoun County, 9 and 287 packed through Wheatland. 9 West slows approaching Hillsboro. 15 North crawls through Leesburg and from St. Clair Lane to the Point of Rocks Bridge. This is Drew with your WFRE traffic.
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0: That is Chevy Silverado by Bailey Zimmerman here on Free Country 99.9 WFRE. Emma J is hanging out. It's going to be a fantastic night here at the Wild West night. I mean, this is the 4-H and FFA fair running through August 8th down in Carroll County, and it is the 129th one. Emma J just got out there hanging out. We're going to check in with her and see what is actually going on in just a few minutes, so hang out for that. Got more music set and ready to go. Next, let's check the traffic and see what's happening right now.
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2: 270 North is a little slow through 124 in Gaithersburg and between Clarksburg and Hyattstown. 15 backed up in both directions through Frederick City. 70 West drags through 29 and Ballinger Creek Pike. We're also seeing a lot of delays on 40 as you're passing through 66 up there in that Beaver Creek area. 70 East jammed at 695 still. Westminster looking pretty good. 30 North, though, jammed in Manchester. 340 West, slow heading into Harper's Ferry, and in Loudoun County, 9 and 287 packed through Wheatland. 9 West slows approaching Hillsboro. 15 North crawls through Leesburg and from St. Clair Lane to the Point of Rocks Bridge. This is Drew with your WFRE traffic.
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0: Ed is Zach Top, south of Sanity, here on Free Country 99.9 WFRE. We'll check in with Emma Jay in just a second. She's hanging out at the 129th Carroll County Fair. Great night, and I know it's going to be good. So she will be with us here in just a few seconds. First, let's check the traffic and see what is actually happening here as you make your way home.
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2: Things are looking much better on 270 North. Just a slight delay as you're approaching Hyattstown, but not much. 15 looks good through Frederick City. 70 westbound, slight delays as you're approaching 29. 70 east looks good as you're getting on to 695. 140, that's pretty busy through downtown Westminster. And then in Loudoun County, 9 and 287 packed through Wheatland. 15 north, you're just going to see delays as you're getting to the Point of Rocks Bridge. This is Drew with your WFRE traffic.
3: We took the beautiful drive out to Carroll County, and we are here at the, as Randy mentioned, the 129th annual fair, agricultural fair. We're actually set up right in front of the Carroll County Agricultural Center, where some activities are going on. They've been showing sheep in there all day, but there's sheep and goats inside. I've been checking out already because I love those guys. Also, there's a silent auction happening as well right inside the doors. But we'd love to see you tonight because it's Wild West night at the arena, where all kinds of fun Wild West themed events are going on. There's a kids on foot rodeo, barrel racing, goat tying, and more. It's just $5 to get in, and kids 8 and under are free. But of course, being here at the fair, you got great food, local vendors, glass blowing, kids indoor exhibits, line dancing, and so much more. Local bands, I believe the Will Schmidt Trio is playing tonight as well. Here at the fair, the Carroll County 4-H Ag Fair, we're going to be here until 8 o'clock tonight, and we'd love to see you. I'm Emma Jay.
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0: That is John Morgan, kid myself, here on Free Country 99.9 WFRE. What's going down? It's AJ, and we're going to check in with Emma J, no relation, here in just a couple of seconds to see what's going on at the Carroll County Fair, the 129th Carroll County Fair going on, and she's there live right now. Let's check the traffic first, though, to see if we can get you out there relatively easily. What's going on?
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2: We do have some police activity on 270 North at Tuckerman Lane, causing some delays. The right shoulder and right lane are closed. Other than that, 270 looks great. 15 looks good through Frederick City. 70 East, just a slight delay getting on 695. 140, few brake lights through downtown Westminster and in Loudoun County. 9 and 287 packed through Wheatland. 15 North, though, wide open from Leesburg back into Maryland. This is Drew with your WFRE traffic.
3: Hey there, it's Emma J checking in again from beautiful Carroll County, where we're at the Carroll County 4-H and FFA Fair. Tonight is a fun night. It's Wild West night, so of course it makes sense that we are here on this wonderful night. It's happening in the Buckmiller Arena. You've got, it's $5 to get in. Kids 8 and under are free. There's going to be lots of Western theme events. You got little kids on foot radio, barrel racing, goat tying, monkey in a tree, mutton busting. I can't wait to find out what some of those mean. Also tonight, the Will Schmidt Trio is happening in the activity tent, and at 7:30, bedtime stories in the Shipley tent. Of course, great food, local vendors. There's sheep. We're actually right here in front of the Carroll County Agricultural Center, in front of the building where they're doing some sheep showing right now, and some goats are there as well. I had to pop in and check them out because they're just so cute. And we would love to see you too here at the Carroll County 4-H and FFA Fair. We're gonna be here till 8 o'clock tonight. I'm Emma J.
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0: from the WFRE Trick Trucks and Cars Weather Center forecast for the rest of tonight. Just a beautiful night here. Looks like it's sunny now. Looks like that's going to continue. Partly cloudy tonight. Low down to 64 for tomorrow. Kind of like today. Partly sunny and a high near 84. Tomorrow night's where we see some clouds and some chances of showers overnight. Low tomorrow night, 67. Sunny and nice and 84 right now. And this is Low Cash.

0: Ryan and Ride here on Free Country 99.9 WFRE. I'm sure they're riding some stuff down at the Carroll County Fair, the 129th. Now, Emma J is out there. We're going to check with her in just a couple of seconds. First, we'll look at the traffic to make sure you can get there and have some fun tonight or this week, depending on when you go. What's going on so far with these roads here?
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2: We do have some police activity on 270 North at Tuckerman Lane, causing some delays. The right shoulder and right lane are closed. Other than that, 270 looks great. 15 looks good through Frederick City. 70 East, just a slight delay getting on 695. 140, few brake lights through downtown Westminster and in Loudoun County. 9 and 287 packed through Wheatland. 15 North, though, wide open from Leesburg back into Maryland. This is Drew with your WFRE traffic. WFRE.
3: From the beautiful Carroll County 4-H and FFA Fair. I think this is our first time out here. We're having a great time so far, and we are right here in front of the Carroll County Agricultural Center, the building, the Shipley Arena, where they are. They've been showing goats and sheep today, and I definitely enjoy checking those guys out because they're adorable. There's also a silent auction happening right inside of the building as well, and tonight is Wild West Night in the arena, so you've got all kinds of fun Western-themed events like a Kids on Foot Radio, barrel racing, goat tying, and more. And it's $5 to get in. Kids 8 and under are free. You've also got great food, of course, local vendors, glass blowing, and more fair activities happening here at the fair. Again, on Wild West Night. And we would love to see you. We've got some Maryland Lottery scratch-offs and 40 Fun Center gift cards for you if you come see us right outside of the arena at the Carroll County 4-H and FFA Fair. I'm Emma J.
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We've got a special first hour of Free Country Nights as Emma Jay is going to be checking in live from the Carroll County 4-H FFA Fair. She'll be there until 8 o'clock. We'll talk to her in just a bit, but right now it's Chase Now Dean on WFRE.

0: beautiful night to be out and about here, specifically at the Carroll County 4-H and FFA Fair. We made the lovely drive out here to Carroll County for this event tonight, and we are so glad we did, because it's Wild West night in the Buck Miller Arena tonight. So they've got all kinds of fun Western-themed events, like kids on foot rodeos, barrel racing, monkey in a tree, mutton busting, goat tying, right? Isn't that fun? And it's only $5 to get in. Kids 8 and under are free. And there's also, of course, all the fun fair festivities you can take part in as well. Great food, local vendors, glass blowing demonstrations. There's kids indoor activity exhibits as well as some line dancing. You've got 7 o'clock, just a little while ago, the Will Schmidt Trio is performing. And at 7:30, Bedtime Stories in the Shipley Tent. So all kinds of fun stuff here tonight at the 129th Annual Carroll County 4-H and FFA Fair. We're going to be here till 8 o'clock, and we'd love to see you. We're right out in front of the Shipley Arena here in Carroll County, where I'm Emma J. W-M-I-E.
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0: It's 7:30-ish here on 99.9 WFRE. That means it's time for our Thurmont Country Kitchen Nightly Trivia Challenge.
1: Just because we have a live remote going on doesn't mean we can't have some fun with our nightly trivia. And this one, the largest one of these ever grown, weighed in at 350 pounds back in 2013. What was it? What grew to 350 pounds? If you want to know what it is, just text the word trivia to 301-695-9373 and the answer will appear right on your phone. I knew it. I knew you. That's next from Taylor Swift on WFRE.

Again from the Carroll County 4-H and FFA Fair. We're having a lovely time here tonight, right in front of the Shipley Arena, where they're doing some sheep showing right now. So you can check out some very cute sheep and goats as well. There is a rabbit barn nearby us as well, and it looks like there's the Wild West Night is underway as well. So they are doing some horse events in the arena right now. They've also got barrel racing, goat tying, mutton busting, just to name a few of the events. It's $5 to get into that, and kids 8 and under are free. Also tonight, started at 7, the Will Schmidt Trio is performing. And at 7:30, bedtime stories are happening in the Shipley tent as well. And of course, you can take part in all the wonderful fair festivities, the great food, local vendors, glass blowing, and more. And if you come see us, we're right here in front of the Shipley Arena, and we'd love to see you. We've got some Maryland Lottery scratch-offs, 40 Fun Center gift cards, and WFRE swag as for you to get as well. So come see us here at the Carroll County 4-H and FFA Fair in Carroll County, where I'm Emma J.

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0: the Carroll County 4-H and FFA Fair. We've had a wonderful day out here. A beautiful drive to come out here to this area, and rightfully so. If you come out here, you can enjoy a wonderful fair that's going on all week long, all the way through August 8th. Tomorrow is Kids Day, so if you've got kids, bring them out. They're going to have all kinds of fun with a touch truck and live music. And then on the 5th, the next day, Wednesday, they've got a cake auction and horse pull. Senior Day is coming up on Thursday. Friday, they've got the Voices Aubrey Nicole performing. And then the Demolition Derby is happening on August 8th, their final night at the 129th Annual Carroll County 4-H and FFA Fair. Tonight, though, is Wild West Night at the Buck Miller Arena. That's going on now, as well as the Will Schmidt Trio performing in the activity tent. And just started a few minutes ago, Bedtime Stories in the Shipley tent. And, of course, all the fun fair festivities you can take part in. The great food, the vendors, glass blowing demos, line dancing, vintage farm truck racing, and local bands performing. So we've had a wonderful time here in Carroll County tonight at the Carroll County 4-H and FFA Fair, where I'm Emma Jay. W-M-I-E.
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